That was Joe Pernice and Save Me from his latest record that's covering Amy Mann. Before that was Meg Louie and Dreams, the old Cranberries song. We also heard Abby Barrett and Darling Be Home Soon on this all covers edition of the New England Sound on MVY Radio. Coming up now, we're going to hear from Dar Williams covering the classic Richard Linda Thompson song I Want to See the Bright Lights Tonight from her latest record, Hummingbird Highway.

That's Honeysuckle here on the New England Sound, covering Wichita Lineman, the classic song written by Jimmy Webb, but Glenn Campbell had the hit with that. We also heard Louisa Stanchoff doing the REM song Strange Currencies. We had Margaret Glaspie and the Creedence Clearwater Revival song Have You Ever Seen the Rain? And we started off with Dar Williams covering Richard Lyndon Thompson's song I Want to See the Bright Lights Tonight. You're tuned in to an all-covers edition of the New England Sound on MVY Radio. 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Coming up now is Lucy Kaplansky and the Flying Burrito Brothers song Hot Burrito Number 1.

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We just heard from Aisha Burns covering the Chris Isaak song Wicked Game. Before that was Old Tom and the Lookouts, who just did a cover of Tina Turner's The Best. And we had Hot Burrito Number 1 from Lucy Kaplansky, the old Flying Burrito Brothers song. Coming up now, we've got Ward Hayden and the Outliers, who just put out a record of all Bruce Springsteen material, and this is Dancing in the Dark.

Thank you so much. These songs are so relevant today, 38 years after the release of this record. It's pretty remarkable. Here's Mansion on a Hill.

That was Cliff Eberhart on the New England Sound with the old Beatles song, Yes It Is. We heard a couple of Beatles songs and a couple of Springsteen songs there. Before Cliff, that was Sam Robbins and the song I Will. And before that was Aoife O'Donovan covering Bruce Springsteen's Atlantic City. And we started off that set with Ward Hayden and the Outliers with Springsteen's Dancing in the Dark. You've been tuned into the New England Sound on MVY Radio. This is Matt Smith bringing you on a musical journey across New England every Tuesday night at 9 p.m., rebroadcasting Sundays at 8, and online streaming and archived at mvyradio.org. We're going to close things out with Arc Iris, covering the old Harry Nilsson song, Turn On Your Radio. 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

album that's just out, plus tracks over the course of this hour from Angeli Kidjo, Paisley Fields, Swamp Dogs. We start off with GA20 with Charlie Musselwhite. The song is called Crazy Love on Uncharted Waters on MBY.

Nintendo. MBY Radio, Uncharted Waters. So much fun. Angelique Kidjo, what a voice. What a voice. Angelique Kidjo, that track is called Bando, and it features Quavo and Pharrell Williams. I'm going to just want to play the beginning of the song again, because doesn't this sound like Blurred Lines, which is also a Pharrell song? Ready? Blurred Lines, right? You know what I'm talking about. All right. Angelique Kidjo, Bando. We heard Will Daly. His latest single is called Sometimes the Night. Old Crow Medicine Show with Molly Tuttle. What a fantastic combination. The Last American Waltz. A song called Reality Check from TV Star. And GA20 with Charlie Musselwhite. A tune called Crazy Love started off tonight's show. I'm PJ Finn. This is Uncharted Waters, bringing you new releases. How new? Super new. Coming out at midnight Thursday night into Friday. The new release from His Golden Messenger, the band led by MC Taylor. They have a new record called I'm People. And it just continues this great catalog of beautifully written, very tuneful, very like gentle, thoughtful songs from His Golden Messenger. Let's play some tracks here from this new record. This is called Seneca, Time is a Mother Baby, on Uncharted Waters on MBY.

MVY Radio. Our featured album tonight is called I'm People. It's Hiss Golden Messenger, new record released this weekend. That's a song called Spirit Cat. We also heard Seneca, Time is a Mother, Baby. Hiss Golden Messenger is MC Taylor. It's basically he's the band. He made this record with producer Josh Kaufman, who is a member of Bonnie Light Horseman, has been a member of Josh Ritter's band, and produces a lot of records. Just a great guy with great ear, multi-instrumentalist. And, you know, it started with the core of those two guys. And I think maybe the original idea was something a little more stripped down. And then they just built it into this beautiful sounding record with lots of friends helping out. So they recorded it in a studio near Woodstock, New York, and brought in lots of friends. Bruce Hornsby, Sam Beam of Iron and Wine, Marcus King, Sarah Watkins, Amy Helm, the Goldsmith Brothers of Dawes, and more. It's a pretty long list of collaborators and communicators. Let's keep playing some tracks from this record. This is called Shaky Eyes from Hiss Golden Messenger on MVY Radio.

WMVY Radio, Uncharted Waters. The song's called Last Orders. It's from Hiss, Golden Messenger, the new record, I'm People, out this weekend. We heard the songs Shaky Eyes, Spirit Cat, and Seneca, Time is a Mother, Baby. Just great. I don't know. I just have such a warm feeling about this artist, and I'm very excited. I'm going to go see him next week, and I will report back as I try to do when I go see live shows. But great new album, I'm People, Hiss, Golden Messenger, the record out this weekend. That's our featured album tonight here on Uncharted Waters. Uncharted Waters brought to you each week thanks to support from Nest and Feathers in Falmouth. 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And you can go there after the show is over. You can go there and see what's been played the last couple of weeks. All right, this is a pretty fun one. I like this little funny sonic blast. The name of the artist is Paisley Fields. This is called Straight Panic Defense on Uncharted Waters on MVY.

MVY Radio Uncharted Waters. The artist's name is Aileen Rose. It's a band, Aileen Rose, a duo, with Willie Nelson singing there on the song called There, There. We also heard the band All Them Witches with The Welterweight, a fun one from a band called Monday Night Social, I Need Your Heart, and a really funny one called Straight Panic Defense from Paisley Fields, starting off the set. I'm PJ Finn, time for just a couple more on tonight's Uncharted Waters. We'll close out the show with Swamp Dog. He's a guy who's been around making great music for years and years, and he's got a new double-sided single out with a cover of a Jenny Lewis tune called Acid Tongue. So we'll play that last. But right now, this is Anna Katerina. This is Background Noise. Rounding out Uncharted Waters, I'm PJ Finn. I love you guys. Good night. See you next week with all new music on MVY Radio.

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0: 1980s. Empty crack vials on blood-splattered sidewalks paved a path to the place where a group of sleep-deprived doctors were trying to save lives. The ER provided an endless stream of bullet-shattered skulls, broken spines, battered children, as well as brain infections from a new and unknown deadly killer. AIDS didn't even have a name yet. It's entitled The Elevator Guy's Lament and is written by tonight's host, DJ Dr. Mark Eastham.
1: Wow. Thanks, Amy. That was an awesome intro. But tonight, I'm a character from the book. So in reality, my name is Mick Moriarty, and this is my hot seat on MVY Radio. In 1980s Brooklyn, the sirens never stopped. The Elevator Guy's Lament is a just-completed manuscript that uses irreverence, reckless camaraderie, dark humor, blood transfusions, and rock and roll to link together nearly 100 stories drawn from actual events. The book explores race, class, and moral injury from inside a gritty inner-city hospital. With each story, we drill deep into and lay wide open the skull of Brooklyn, and what we found was never just brain. Because rock and roll references permeate the book, tonight's hot seat is all about the music. The music that was in my head while writing, and the music we were listening to in the operating room. For example, when examining an unconscious patient, we first assess alertness and cognition by loudly asking, "What's your name?" And that invariably becomes a cue for someone in the peanut gallery to follow with, "And who's your daddy?"

The opening story, called Don't Shave Me Dreads, tracks the aftermath of one horrible day that intersects the lives of three unrelated people. Shot in the head by a 13-year-old, a Rastafarian ganja dealer's dying wish is to keep his dreadlocks. Moriarty feels remorse for shaving them off in the OR while trying to save the man's life.

The unconscious patient was in the prime of his life with six-pack abs, tight muscles, and no fat. He had a single gunshot wound to the head and two more in the abdomen. His long, thick, elaborately braided dreadlocks reached to his waistline. From the entrance wound in his forehead, a grayish-white material was oozing from the wound like toothpaste from a tube. "What do you think that is?" I asked in a whisper to the wide-eyed medical student named Andy. "Is that his brain?" he replied. "Yeah, man," I said.

As I wiped the brain from his forehead with a gauze pad, the patient unexpectedly opened his eyes and said, "Yo, man, why are you mashing on me?" I was astounded. How could he be awake and talking? Just then, the lead trauma doc announced his pressure was dropping and we needed to move. I quickly explained to the patient that with his injuries, he was going to need emergency surgery. He seemed to understand. He lifted his head and pleaded, "One thing, doc. Please, don't shave me dreads. Just don't shave me dreads." His head fell back on the pillow. The anesthesiologist put him under and said, "Another Buffalo soldier fighting for survival." The patient's name was Tafari Mighton.

Tafari Mighton died the next morning. Despite realizing my innocence was eroding, I never spent any time contemplating. The pager clipped to the waistband of my scrub suit rarely allowed for a moment of reflection. Somehow, though, this was different. Sometimes the good you try to do just gets all undone.

I had an uncomfortable feeling that was hard to describe. Anxiety mixed with shame, maybe? I'm not sure. It was not a pleasant emotion, yet I wanted to keep it in my soul. Prepping his head for surgery, I shaved off his hair and disrespected his last dying request. I blew him off, and he died. I didn't listen. I thought I did the right thing, but who effing cares? He died. Dreadlocks are a central part of Rasta culture and identity. What would his funeral be like? Could he even go to heaven, the heaven he called Zion? I was trying to help, but I may have hurt him. But still, why was all this killing going on? That's the bigger question. I didn't pull the trigger, but it felt like I did. I later learned the name of the 13-year-old kid who shot Tafari was Jamal Dante. The moment Jamal squeezed the trigger, the lives of the medical student Andy Parsa, Tafari Mighton, and Jamal Dante changed forever. Andy later became a famous neurosurgeon. The lyrics of this amazing song, The Hole of the Moon by the Waterboys, reminds me of Andy. The events of that day set in motion a chain of consequences for Tafari, Jamal, and Andy. Tragedy tracked them all down.

Our DJ for tonight's hot seat has been here before and delivered a hot seat that was one of my favorite all-time episodes. It was fun, entertaining, and had a great selection of music. Dr. Eastham says, just call him Mark. Well, he sent me a few chapters of his book, and I loved the stories, and I can't wait for more. I can definitely see this developed into a TV series. I'm thinking MASH, The Wire, and The Pit all sliced up with a scalpel, and then sutured together with rock and roll. Mark says that this next song, called The Message by the Grandmaster Flash, perfectly captures the true sounds and feel of 1980s Brooklyn, the setting for the Elevator Guy's lament. So please listen carefully, listen closely to the haunting lyrics of this historical masterpiece.

Let's go back to the beginning now. Driving from Cape Cod into New York for the first time to start my residency, I was experiencing a crazy mix of exhilaration, eagerness, and apprehension, all at the same time. It felt good, but I wondered if I was really ready for all that was about to happen.

Off in the distance, I could see the Twin Towers and the Empire State Building scratching a cloudless blue sky. And then, right on cue, Lou Reed welcomed me to New York on the car stereo. No turning back now. It was time to save some lives with rock and roll.

On my first day on the neurosurgery service, I met the senior resident, Steve Zellman, who in real life is Jerry Zupert, the co-author of this book. Zellman points to a handwritten entry in a massive surgical logbook on the desk that read, "Stacy Moskowitz, craniotomy, gunshot wound to the head." She was the final victim of David Berkowitz, a.k.a. the Son of Sam. Zellman was a medical student in the OR the night she was brought in, fighting for her life. A few weeks later, the captured serial killer Berkowitz was locked up in the county general's psychiatric prison ward right next to our office. Not many hospitals have a real, fully functioning prison ward as part of the hospital.

This is the soundtrack of a highly rated story called Speed, and you can't help but read it fast. A little boy hit by a car is rapidly deteriorating from a bleed in his head. Working together, a group of neurosurgery residents pull out all the stops to get him into the OR and bring him back from the brink of death.

With the boy positioned on the operating table, I placed the air-powered drill against his skull and hit the foot pedal. The unmistakable high-pitched sound of the craniotome cutting through the skull and the smell of burnt bone dust meant progress. We were soon rewarded with the delivery of a large, red, gelatinous clot under high pressure.

With the pressure gone, we could see the dura, the skin-like covering of the brain, beautifully pulsating with each heartbeat. That's a good sign. A great sign. A really great sign.

With the clock gone and the pressure relieved, we could proceed at a less frantic pace. We put the skull back together and sutured up the scalp, listening to what we call closing music.

I've been warped by the rain, driven by the snow. I'm drunk and dirty, don't you know? And I'm still willing. And I was out on the road late at night. I seen my pretty Alice in every headlight. Alice, Dallas, Alice.

The next story is Kidneys Part 1. A man who likes to drink gets his skull bashed in during a bar fight. Miraculously returning from certain death, he leaves the hospital with a plastic plate replacing a large portion of his skull. Warren Cox was one of my all-time favorite patients. At his time of discharge, he asked, "Doc, when can I start drinking again? I really like drinking wine and smoking weed." I told him he reminded me of a lyric from one of my favorite songs called Willin'. I said, "Warren, you got your head stoved in and you're still on your feet." He laughed at that.

Warren was still drinking. He returned to the ER 3 years later, but this time he didn't ask any questions. Child abuse is an exceptionally difficult topic to discuss. The chapter Hell is for Children follows the life of a 10-month-old boy named Antoine, who suffers a spinal cord injury at the hands of his father. Just days after surgery to stabilize his spine, while still in the hospital, he is abandoned by both parents.

I saw an awful lot of things that I wish I hadn't. That was especially true when rounding on the pediatric floor. I would often try to rummage up a cupcake, a piece of candy, chocolate, or best of all, if I could find some, the Holy Grail, ice cream. On special occasions, I would grab the OR blaster and entertain the kids with my white boy version of Michael Jackson's Moonwalk while dancing to this track.

The White Boy Moonwalk, which, by the way, was invented by me, was really easy. You just drag your feet along the floor backwards. The kids loved it.

0: The young Italian men of Brooklyn liked to dress in style and cared about their dapper haircuts. 20-year-old Paulie Capossi was definitely one of those guys. Paulie got knocked unconscious, fighting over a parking spot. Hey, I got good news for you, Paulie. Your CAT scan is normal, but there's a pretty big cut on the top of your head, so I'm going to sew that up for you right now.
1: Wait, you saying I need stitches?
0: Yeah, I replied.
1: What about my hair? You gonna have to cut it?
0: Yeah, just a little so you don't get infected, I told him.
1: Doc, come on. Are you sure you gotta shave my head?
0: He said with a defeated attitude. In front of me was this guy looking like a wannabe neighborhood gangster punk from Saturday Night Fever. I said, come on, Joey. You're a big, tough guy. It's no big deal, man. Don't worry. Just a couple of stitches and you're done. In a low, pouty voice, Joey said,
1: hold on, will you, Doc? I want my mother.

In a cornerstone story called Willie Boy Johnson, a mob informant arrives in the morgue as my character Moriarty is exposed to the huge, devastating toll of urban gun violence. I cannot hear this anti-fairy tale song by Elvis Costello without transposing the chorus words into my county general experience. Costello sings, "I used to be disgusted, but now I'm just amused. What I hear every time is, I used to be amused, and now I'm just disgusted."

Mick Moriarty is a lifelong Red Sox fan, and the Red Sox were in the postseason in 1986. The story the Angels won twice involves a near-term pregnant woman named Esmond, who runs into life-threatening lung complications after a brain hemorrhage. With her fetus in severe distress, she undergoes brain surgery and an emergency C-section at the same time. Meanwhile, the Anaheim Angels ultimately beat the Boston Red Sox in a spectacular extra-inning game.

On Saturday, October 11th, 1986, not only did the Angels win out in California, but simultaneously, the Angels won in Brooklyn, too. Despite the incredible odds stacked against her, Esmond walked out of the hospital 2 weeks later, holding a beautiful baby girl named Nazia in her arms. The Jamaican name Nazia means miracle of God. The Red Sox came back to win the 1986 ALCS against the Angels in 7 games. But unfortunately, they later met the Mets in the World Series.

My wife Mary and I had a little private oasis. The roof deck above our brownstone provided an escape, a timeout, a moment of transformation from rough and tumble into our own private Idaho. The deck provided a different perspective of city life. We could see the Manhattan skyline, the Twin Towers, the New York Harbor, the Statue of Liberty, and New Jersey. The incredible sprawl of Brooklyn encircled us in every direction.

On a hot summer Saturday night, a group of teenage neighbors threatened my wife and vandalized my rooftop garden oasis. Being on a 24-hour hospital shift, I was helpless to respond. Arriving home Sunday morning, I confronted the three young perpetrators as they sat on their front stoop. Violence is a cornerstone of human behavior. We unfortunately see that in action today. Brooklyn fostered an energy that made violence comfortable. Sleep deprivation and hot nights shortened the fuse. A feeling welled up in my forearm and quickly bled upward to my shoulder, chest, and abdomen. Angry words were spoken. Neighbors began to gather. I was ready to hurt those boys.

problem resolved as quickly as it started when out from the crowd emerged an older woman acting with authority. She was accompanied by a younger woman carrying a toddler on her hip. Cutting to the quick, it was my patient Esmond, the miracle baby Nazia, and a very proud grandmother whose nephews were the Vandals. I never knew my patient and her family lived next door. The graffiti on the deck was soon removed, the flowers were replanted, and the boys and I became friends.

This next story has a remarkably similar twist. The music you'll be hearing was actually playing from a jukebox on a dive bar on December 12, 1986. There's a lot of Mick talking in this one, but I think you're going to like it. Chapter 61 is called Walking Jacket, A Christmas Story.

0: After closing a holiday Christmas party, a group of mostly nerd doctors and their dates stopped into a Brooklyn dive bar for a couple of nightcaps. Next to me was a guy face down at the bar using his arms as a pillow. The odor of stale booze clung to him as he sang along way off key to the jukebox playing "Grandma Got Run Over by a Reindeer." When the chorus line came along, without fail, he lifted his head off the bar and blurted out two beats at a time. "Reindeer!" His rendition made the silly song way better. He's dressed in black,
1: and we just can't help.

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We wanted to play pool to this song, just like Tom Cruise did in The Color of Money.

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My drunk wife had swiped the pool balls off the table using her leg. "We want to play now," she said. That didn't go over well. A guy named Jimmy got in my face. "We're going to bust your yuppie butt, pal." I was wondering how I was going to get out of this jam. That's when a mysterious guy appeared from the back of the bar. He yelled, "Jimmy, hold on." He was slowly shuffling toward me. He was dressed in black jeans, a black shirt, black boots, and a scuffed up leather jacket. "Are you a doctor?" "Yeah," I said, not sure where he was going. "Listen here, doc. See this ripped up leather jacket? I call it my walking jacket. I wear it because it protects me, because I fall a lot. And I fall a lot because of you." I was thinking to myself, oh no, this just got worse. What, did I botch up this guy's surgery or something? "Do you remember me?" he said. "No," I said while keeping one eye on Jimmy. "I'm the president of the Dirty Ones Motorcycle Club. These boys here are members. 2 summers ago, I laid down my chopper and came out paralyzed. I couldn't move nothing. You rebuilt my neck with some space-age metal plates and off I went for a year of spinal rehab. The doctors at Rusk Institute said you fixed my spinal cord, doc. I can walk because of you. You saved my life." That sparked a memory. "Are you Spike?" "Yes, I am." "Holy smokes. You were quadriplegic the last time I saw you," I said. He pointed at his biker pals and said, "Hey, all you mooks, lose the cue sticks and set my hospital pals up with a round on me. And rack them up, for Christ's sakes."

The guy with his head on the bar was now doing the walk of royalty on his way out. Before he left, he exclaimed, "Reindeer! And Merry friggin' Christmas!" He then stumbled out into the night. On December 12, 1986, I avoided disaster twice. The first situation was resolved by incredible chance. The second situation was resolved by the grace of God. December 12, 1986 was a very lucky day indeed. I'm pretty sure my guardian angel earned his wings that night. I'm not proud of what happened next. At 4 a.m., with little sleep and still buzzed, I got called to the hospital to assist with the surgery. There were no problems, but the what-ifs still haunt me. I never put myself in that situation again.

0: music died.
1: I can't get the image out of my head. We were in his office and I was looking at him. He was helplessly looking back at me, stunned. He knew what happened. The morning of December 31st, 1988 was sunny, crisp, and cold. A gentle snow blanketed Brooklyn just before dawn. Big, tough, gritty cities covered with dirt, litter, and neglect look oddly beautiful after a fresh snowfall. Everything bleak, worn, and dirty suddenly becomes wonderful and clean. It never stays that way for long, but it is beautiful while it lasts. With a heavy sadness, I took a moment to embrace the stark urban beauty. I was all alone. I could see my breath as a gust of wind brought life to a plastic bag that tumbled into the winter skeleton of a sidewalk hedge. Parked in the corner of an empty lot was a Honda Civic that belonged to my boss, who, just hours before, I saw murdered in his office. There were no footprints. There were no tire tracks. No one would be driving that car home.

I had an overpowering aching in my heart. I was worn. Brooklyn was winning. Fresh snow can't cover disgust. Snow won't bury violence. When the snow melts, the ugliness returns and nothing will have changed. It was time to leave this place I once loved. Meet him

Our beta readers have universally loved the surprise ending that ultimately reveals an unlikely hero. And here's the epilogue. Steve Zellman and I, Mick Moriarty, gave Brooklyn close to 15 years of our young adult lives. Drawn from close to 100 true stories, The Elevated Guy's Lament is a darkly funny and deeply human, fictionalized memoir of survival for patients, for hospital workers, and for the people of Brooklyn, living in a city that could not stop bleeding. The stories render a series of head-on collisions between race, class, and cultures, characterizing a time and a place that no longer exists. That may be for the best, but not for the reasons you might think. Yes, there were times we stumbled and fell, but we enjoyed the ride. Uh-oh. That's the ER pigeon. Sorry, excuse me, Amy. I need to answer. What do you got? Really? Whoa. Sorry, Amy. I gotta go. Good night, folks. This was Mark Eastham, and thank you for listening to my hot seat on MVY Radio. And I hope it was as much fun for you as it was for me. And a very special big thanks to Amy Vanneman for her assistance in production efforts. And one last thing. If there are any literary or TV film production agents interested in learning more about The Elevated Guy's Lament, I would love to connect. My email is burhole@sbcglobal.net. That's B-U-R-R-H-O-L-E at SBC, Sam Baker Charlie, global.net. And as you know, I'm available 24 hours a day. Once again, good night, everybody. This was a blast.

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0: MVY Radio, Toots, Toots in the Maytals, 54, 46 was my number. We heard Here I Come from Dennis Brown, Bob Marley and the Wailers, One Love, Sata Masagana, or Sata Masagan, I don't know, something one of those. The Abyssinians, I can say that. Jimmy Cliff started the hour, The Harder They Come. How we doing? Glad to have you in on a Thursday. Not sure what I should be talking about, so let's just play more music. It's easier that way. Here's one from Anthony B. Starkey Banton on deck. 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

0: Behold, I see them a come eat up iron and flesh. 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In one direction they shall come, but in a seventh they shall flee. Never diss a son of the Almighty. See me?
1: I.

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Good evening, my friends, and welcome. That was Greetings from Half Pint. We heard Supercat in there. Boops. Boops. I and I saw them coming with Starkey Banton. And Anthony B, Fire Pon Rome, started the set. Going into some older classics tonight. Saying hello to Artie out there. Sending a nice email. Thank you, Artie. Wish I could get that information for you. I'm still looking. And big thanks to our sponsor, A.D. Lesnikovska Fine Gardening. Here are the Ethiopians with Reggae Hit the Town. 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

0: NVY Radio. The Freedom Singers. Monkey Man. We heard I Need Your Loving from Calvin Marshall. And the Ethiopians started the set. Reggae Hit the Town. But my friends, I'm going to hit the road. Actually, no, I can't hit the road because I'm still here till midnight. But I'm going to hit the reggae road. Close down the reggae show. Any minute now, we got Musical New Youth coming up. I got some Johnny Osborne and Buju Banton. So stick around. 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

0: MVY Radio, that's Death Cab for Cutie there with a new track called Riptides. They're putting out a new album, I believe this month, called I Built You a Tower. Bob Schneider there with 40 Dogs, we had Lucinda Williams, Real Live Bleeding Fingers and Broken Guitar Strings, and Jackson Brown and Leslie Mendelson with A Human Touch. Thanks to everybody who came out to our show tonight with Christina Vane at the Daily Brew Coffee House and Lounge in North Falmouth. We have a bunch of collaborations coming up with them. The next one will be Chris Matthews performing on May 14th. It's a great place to go see a show, and we are so excited to be doing a bunch of shows with them, and thanks to Cape and Coast Bank for their support on these. So check out Chris Matthews live at the Daily Brew Coffee House and Lounge in North Falmouth on May 14th.
1: Clear skies across the Cape and the Islands overnight, low in the middle to upper 40s. Sunny, breezy, mild Monday, high in the upper 50s to lower 60s. Clear Monday night, breezy will drop to the upper 40s to lower 50s. Mostly sunny, breezy on Tuesday, high in the lower to middle 60s. Becoming mostly cloudy Wednesday, showers likely in the afternoon, breezy, high 60 to 65. Rain on Thursday, high around 60. Meteorologist Scott Kaplan, MVY Weather.
0: With the song Tattooed Love Boys off their self-titled debut, here are the Pretenders on MVY Radio.

MVY Radio, that's Allison Russell with No Springtime, Joya Latakoon and Julie Williams featuring on that track. We had David Bromberg with Sharon, David Crosby with What's Broken, and the Pretenders with Tattooed Love Boys. If you missed our episode of Woodstove Studios Presents that aired earlier tonight, you can catch it again at mvyradio.org/archives. All episodes of Woodstove Studios Presents go up into the archives. Tomorrow during the afternoon, Allison will also have a Song of the Week chosen by Peter Halperin. We are so lucky to be able to bring you these concerts that are recorded right here on the island down the road in West Tisbury at Woodstove Studios. So thanks to Peter Halperin for letting us do that, and thanks to South Mountain Company for their support as well. 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

MVY Radio. That's Sun Little there with Whip the Wind. That one's off his latest album, City Folk. We had REM with Pop Song 89, Colin Hay, A Man Without a Name, Courtney Barnett with Waxahachie on the song Sight Unseen from her new album, Creature of Habit, and Lori McKenna, You Get a Love Song, off 2011's Lorraine. I'm Aurora McGuckin, hanging out with you until the morning. Thank you so much for your company. Hope you're doing well out there. Hope you had a great weekend. Now I've got a track for you, a nice long one from Bob Dylan. Here's Duquesne Whistle on MVY Radio.

You say I'm a gambler, you say I'm a pimp, but I ain't neither one.

0: MVY Radio. Her name is Victoria Cardona, and that song's called Ghost. Jack Johnson there covering the White Stripes, We're Going to Be Friends. We had Coldplay with Yellow and Bob Dylan with Duquesne Whistle. Victoria Cardona was one of our summer patio concert artists a few years back, and we have a great interview with her and PJ Finn up in the archives at mvyradio.org/archives. 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
2: Clear skies across the Cape and the Islands overnight, low in the middle to upper 40s. Sunny, breezy, mild Monday, high in the upper 50s to lower 60s. Clear Monday night, breezy will drop to the upper 40s to lower 50s. Mostly sunny, breezy on Tuesday, high in the lower to middle 60s. Becoming mostly cloudy Wednesday, showers likely in the afternoon, breezy, high 60 to 65. Rain on Thursday, high around 60. Meteorologist Scott Kaplan, MVY Weather.
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MVY Radio. That's Warren Haynes and Derek Trucks with These Changes. Ruthie Foster there with Rainbow, Rayla Montaigne with Three More Days, and Fish with Breath and Burning. 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
2: Clear skies across the Cape and the Islands overnight, low in the middle to upper 40s. Sunny, breezy, mild Monday, high in the upper 50s to lower 60s. Clear Monday night, breezy will drop to the upper 40s to lower 50s. Mostly sunny, breezy on Tuesday, high in the lower to middle 60s. Becoming mostly cloudy Wednesday, showers likely in the afternoon, breezy, high 60 to 65. Rain on Thursday, high around 60. Meteorologist Scott Kaplan, MVY Weather.

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1: Attention, please. This is a public service health announcement.

MVY Radio. That's new from Ziggy Marley. It's called Racism is a Killer. Yeah, there's a new album coming out called Bright Side. 10,000 Maniacs there with These Are Days. The Wallflowers with How Good Can It Get. We had John Hiatt there with Damn This Town. And Van Morrison with Real Real Gone. So Ziggy Marley is coming to Martha's Vineyard this summer. You can find out more about that show at the MV Concert Series website. They are bringing Ziggy Marley to the island. Quite exciting stuff. I'm Aurora McGuckin, hanging out for another hour or so. Joe Stickles in for Amy Vanneman this week. He'll be on after me. Here's another song for you. This one's from May Earlywine. She's an artist that we brought here for a performance a couple years back. This song's called Creature here on MVY.

MVY Radio, that's Kevin Morby with Javelin. Sister Sparrow there with Gold, Ray LaMontagne with Trouble, and May Earlywine with Creature. So we brought May Earlywine here a couple years back for a concert with Cape Symphony Presents. It was when we first started collaborating with them. We've done a bunch of shows with them, and we've got more coming. So this summer, August 30th, Sunday, August 30th, we're doing a matinee show with Cape Symphony Presents featuring Pokey LaFarge. And that's going to happen at the Herman Theater at the Simon Center for the Arts at Falmouth Academy. So right over in Falmouth, we are so excited to do another show with Cape Symphony. And we are just stoked to have Pokey LaFarge in our neck of the woods. He is such a great performer. So you can get your tickets now on our website, mvyradio.org/events. 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Now here's a track from Lou Reed. 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

since I was shot. There's nobody but you. I know I look blasé. Party end is what the papers say. At dinner I'm the one who paid for a nobody like you.

MVY Radio, that's Courtney Marie Andrews with Cons and Clowns off her latest album, which is called Valentine. We had the Allman Brothers with Hot Lanta, Mumford & Sons with Guiding Light off Delta from 2018, and Lou Reed with Nobody But You off the album Songs for Drella. So Mumford & Sons have a new record out. It's called Prize Fighter, and that is our album of the week this Wednesday. So Amy Vanneman will play you the whole thing 9 o'clock on Wednesday night. Thanks to Gatuit Fresh Market and Reliable RN. We bring you a new album every single Wednesday night, and you get to have like a listening party with everybody else who's tuned in and get a nice deep dive into that record. So that's album of the week this coming Wednesday. It's the one Prize Fighter from Mumford & Sons. We'll get back into music now here on MVY.

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MVY Radio, that's Brandi Carlile with Human. That's off her latest album, Returning to Myself. We had Bruce Springsteen with Out on the Street, Jayhawks with This Forgotten Town, Suzanne Vega with Allie off her latest album called Flying with Angels, and we had Amos Lee with Little Light. Well, that's about all I've got time for. I'm Aurora McGuckin. Thanks so much for hanging out with me. I'm going to turn things over to Joe Stickles. He is in for Amy Vanneman all week. So he will have, well, he'll have your news as always, and your morning toast, and the morning movie quote, live acoustic and cover tunes, and a whole lot more music coming up today. Well, it's Monday, which means you get Classic Blues on the Blues at 8, and you get a hot seat tonight. Always different, the hot seat, always fun to tune into and hear what MVY Radio listeners are listening to and to just learn about their stories. The next hot seat, or tonight's hot seat, is from Bring Kling. All right, I'm going to head out. Thanks so much for hanging out. Turning things over to Joe now. I'll leave you here with Robbie Robertson on MVY Radio.

MVY. That's Marcus King with Carolina Honey. Red Sun, right before that from Neil Young. We had Amy Mann with Choice in the Matter, and He Don't Live Here No More from Robbie Robertson starting off the set. Well, good morning, everyone. I'm Joe Stickles, sitting in the hot seat for Amy Vanneman this morning. Thanks for choosing to start your week off here with MVY Radio. We'll take a look at our forecast in just a bit at the top of the hour during my 6 a.m. news, but we can look forward to some warmer temperatures as we're really starting to get into the spring season here on the island. All right, let's get back into more tunes here with Jenny Lewis on MVY.

0: MVY, It's Good to Be from Goose, off of this year's album Big Modern. Go Your Way from Robert Plant and Alison Krauss. We started things off with Jenny Lewis with The Voyager, a new one from last year. Well, I've got the news coming up at the top of the hour, which will include our forecast for the rest of this week. Around 6:20, we'll have Laurel's Morning Toast. 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
1: 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And also, Newport Jazz, returning to Fort Adams this summer, July 31st through August 2nd, featuring Little Sims, Corey Wong, Flea, Angine DePetrin, and many more. 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
2: Good morning, everyone. I'm Joe Stickles, and it's now time for MVY Radio News. In local news, a dispute over chopped down trees at the Edgartown home of a Goldman Sachs executive has been logged with the Massachusetts Department of Environmental Protection. Homeowners John and Amanda Waldron have asked the state agency to issue a superseding order on their application to revegetate their $31.6 million Bayside South property on Katama Bay. Mr. Waldron, the president and COO of the investment bank, and his wife were issued daily fines last year by the Edgartown Conservation Commission for illegally cutting down nearly 20 trees in a protected area. According to the Vineyard Gazette, the Waldrons sent the DEP a request for the new order in March, and since then, the couple and the town have been filing documents with the state to back up their perspectives. The Martha's Vineyard Commission voted 6-5-1 on Thursday night to approve the largest condominium project in Martha's Vineyard history, the 116-unit Green Villa Complex on Edgartown Vineyard Haven Road in Oak Bluffs. According to the Vineyard Gazette, the project has been under review since 2023 and is one of two controversial projects proposed by developer William Cumming. While some commissioners believed the complex was too large and would make the vehicle congestion in the area even worse, others said that the injection of affordable housing was essential for the island. In national and international news, President Donald Trump has announced Project Freedom to help ships leave the Strait of Hormuz, starting today. He says the project aims to assist neutral and innocent countries affected by the Iran war. Iran has rejected it. Trump also says ongoing discussions with Iran could lead to positive outcomes. Two ships around the strait were attacked on Sunday, according to the British military. Meanwhile, Tehran is reviewing a U.S. response to its proposal to end the war and says nuclear issues are not included. Two U.S. service members are missing in southwestern Morocco after participating in military exercises, according to the United States Africa Command. The soldiers went missing during a recreational hike, not during training. The incident happened Saturday near the Cap Draw training area. A search and rescue operation involving the U.S., Morocco, and other countries is underway. The search team includes helicopters, ships, and mountain rescue units. The ongoing African Lion exercise, which began in April, involves over 7,000 personnel from more than 30 nations. This annual event is the largest U.S. joint military exercise in Africa. In sports news, Cam Smith hit a two-out, two-run single off the Green Monster in the 10th inning, and the Houston Astros beat the Boston Red Sox 3-1 on Sunday to take the series. Jarren Duran hit a solo home run for the Red Sox, his second home run in three games after belting a three-run shot in Friday's victory. Boston starter Ranger Suarez left the game after four scoreless innings due to right hamstring tightness. He gave up three hits, struck out three, and walked one. Alex Newhook broke a tie with 8 minutes and 53 seconds left, and the Montreal Canadiens outlasted the Tampa Bay Lightning 2-1 in Game 7 on Sunday night to end the thrilling first-round series. The Canadiens will face the Buffalo Sabres in the

0: for a vehicle as late as 1 hour before departure time. Island residents with last-minute travel needs can use the Blue Line in the preferred and excursion programs. The Steamship Authority is reporting slightly choppy seas today, and boats between Woods Hole and Martha's Vineyard are running on time. Boats between Hyannis and Nantucket are also running on time. Right now, there are no standbys in Hyannis, and two trucks in standby on Nantucket. It also does look like the 8:15 boat from Hyannis, the high-speed ferry, has been canceled due to mechanical issues on the Nantucket route. Also, the 9:30 boat from Nantucket also canceled due to mechanical issues. For further updates, you can visit steamshipauthority.com. Now let's take a look at our forecast.
1: A sunny and breezy start to the week today with highs in the upper 50s to low 60s. That breeze will continue through the evening and overnight tonight with clear skies and lows in the mid to upper 40s. Sunshine will fade behind increasing clouds tomorrow as the breeze continues with highs in the upper 50s to low 60s. Mostly cloudy and windy on Wednesday with late day showers and highs back in the upper 50s to low 60s. I'm meteorologist Morgan Bolton, MVY Weather.
0: Temperatures right now. It's 48 degrees in Newport, 40 in Falmouth, 48 in Hyannis, 50 on Nantucket, and 50 degrees on Martha's Vineyard on Chappaquiddick. I'm Joe Stickles for MVY Radio News. We'll get back into more music right after this on MVY.
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0: MVY. That's Langhorne Slim, On Fire, off of this year's album, The Dreaming Kind. U2 with Original of the Species, and Long Time Gone from Norah Jones and Billy Joe Armstrong, starting off the hour. Well, I love playing Langhorne Slim here on MVY. PJ and I actually had the opportunity to see him live in Boston not too long ago, a month or two ago. And he just brings so much energy to every single concert that he performs at. Aurora McGuckin actually got to see Langhorne, I believe, a few weeks prior at a different venue. And Aurora actually got to sit down with Langhorne Slim and have a full conversation about his new album that he released. And it's a very interesting listen. So that's actually available in our archives right now on our SoundCloud page. And you can get there by going to our website, mbyradio.org. Highly recommend that listen to Aurora's interview with Langhorne Slim. All right, stay tuned. We've got Laurel's Morning Toast right after this.
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2: It's time for the Morning Toast. I'm Laurel Reddington. We're all heading somewhere today to do something. The intention we bring to what that is important. The world needs our best more than ever. So let's toast to keeping a light on, to guide each other, help each other get through, rise, and be able to rest our minds on a day well spent when we get our PJs back on tonight. Here's Joe Cocker, Long As I Can See the Light, on MVY Radio.

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0: MVY. That's Jensen McRae with Savannah. Elvis Costello right before that with Magnificent Hurt. And Laurel's Morning Toast starting off our set. Stay tuned. We've got the news ahead right after this.
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0: It's now time for MVY Radio News. In local news, a dispute over chopped down trees at the Edgartown home of a Goldman Sachs executive has been logged with the Massachusetts Department of Environmental Protection. Homeowners John and Amanda Waldron have asked the state agency to issue a superseding order on their application to revegetate their $31.6 million Bayside South property on Katama Bay. Mr. Waldron, the president and COO of the investment bank, and his wife were issued daily fines last year by the Edgartown Conservation Commission for illegally cutting down nearly 20 trees in a protected area. According to the Vineyard Gazette, the Waldrons sent the DEP a request for the new order in March, and since then, the couple and the town have been filing documents with the state to back up their perspectives. The Martha's Vineyard Commission voted 6-5-1 on Thursday night to approve the largest condominium project in Martha's Vineyard history, the 116-unit Green Villa Complex on Edgartown Vineyard Haven Road in Oak Bluffs. According to the Vineyard Gazette, the project has been under review since 2023 and is one of two controversial projects proposed by developer William Cumming. While some commissioners believed the complex was too large and would make the vehicle congestion in the area even worse, others said that the injection of affordable housing was essential for the island. In national and international news, authorities have determined that buckshot from the gun of the man charged with trying to storm the White House Correspondents Association dinner in an attempt to kill President Donald Trump struck a Secret Service agent. That word comes from the federal prosecutor overseeing the investigation. Janine Pirro said last week that there was no evidence that the agent was hit by friendly fire during the incident at a Washington hotel on April 25th. But the U.S. Attorney for the District of Columbia went beyond that Sunday in saying a shot from one of Cole Thomas Allen's weapons hit the officer's bullet-resistant vest. Allen was injured during the attack but wasn't shot. The officer survived. The World Health Organization says that a suspected Hanta virus outbreak on a cruise ship in the Atlantic Ocean has killed three people and sickened at least three others. The UN Health Agency, in a statement to the Associated Press on Sunday, said an investigation was ongoing, but that at least one case of Hanta virus had been confirmed. One of the patients was in intensive care in a South African hospital, the UN's health agency said. The company that runs the cruise said that it was trying to evacuate two crew members who were sick and still on board. The outbreak happened on the Dutch-flagged MV Hondius cruise ship. In sports news, Cam Smith hit a two-out, two-run single off the Green Monster in the 10th inning, and the Houston Astros beat the Boston Red Sox 3-1 on Sunday to take the series. Jarren Duran hit a solo home run for the Sox, his second home run in three games after belting a three-run shot in Friday's victory. Boston starter Ranger Suarez left the game after four scoreless innings due to right hamstring tightness. He gave up three hits, struck out three, and walked one. Jarrett Allen tied his playoff career high with 22 points and grabbed 19 rebounds as the Cleveland Cavaliers advanced to the Eastern Conference semifinals with a 114-102 victory over the Toronto Raptors. Donovan Mitchell led the Cavs with 22 points, and James Harden added 18. The home team won all seven games. Cleveland, the number 4 seed, will visit top-seeded Detroit on Tuesday night in Game 1 of the second round. The Central Division rivals split their four regular season meetings. Scotty Barnes had 24 points and 9 rebounds, and R.J. Barrett scored 23 for the Raptors, who were in the playoffs for the first time since 2022. In the business report on Wall Street on Friday, the Dow gained less than 1% to 49,499. The NASDAQ added less than 1% to 25,114. And the S&P 500 index gained less than 1% to 72-30. The Steamship Authority's reservations-only policy is in effect all day today for boats traveling between Woods Hole and Martha's Vineyard. There are no standby lines for vehicles, but you may attempt to book a reservation for a vehicle as late as 1 hour before departure time. Island residents with last-minute travel needs can use the Blue Line in the preferred and excursion programs. The Steamship Authority is reporting slightly choppy seas today, and boats between Woods Hole and Martha's Vineyard are running on time. Boats between Hyannis and Nantucket are also running on time, with exception of the 8:15 boat from Hyannis and the 9:30 boat from Nantucket, which have both been canceled due to mechanical issues. Right now, there are no standbys in Hyannis and two trucks in standby on Nantucket. Taking a look at our forecast for this week, today becoming sunny and breezy with a high of 60 degrees. Tonight, clear and breezy with a low of 48. Sunshine should fade behind increasing clouds tomorrow. It'll be breezy with a high of 60 degrees. On Wednesday, mostly cloudy and windy with showers developing later on in the day with temperatures in the low 60s. And for Thursday, showers will continue with a high of 58 degrees. Right now, it is 48 degrees at Newport, 40 in Falmouth, 48 in Hyannis, 50 on Nantucket, and 50 degrees on Martha's Vineyard in Vineyard Haven. That's all for MVY Radio News. We'll get back into more music right after this on MVY.
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MVY. That's Cassius Culpepper with Man of His Word. Just like starting over from John Lennon. And Kathleen Edwards starting off the set with Change the Sheets. Well, if you're looking for something to do here on the island tomorrow night, I want to let you know about Open Mic Night, which has moved to the Catherine Cornell Theater at 51 Spring Street in Vineyard Haven. With the closure of Island Music, Open Mic Nights are now at the Catherine Cornell Theater, hosted by the Vineyard Haven Library and the Vineyard Haven Harbor Cultural District. The next Open Mic Night is tomorrow night at 7 p.m., and then the next one is on Tuesday, May 19th at 7 p.m. Sign up to play or just listen. 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
1: Good morning, everyone. I'm Joe Stickles, and it's now time for MBY Radio News. In local news, a dispute over chopped down trees at the Edgartown home of a Goldman Sachs executive has been logged with the Massachusetts Department of Environmental Protection. Homeowners John and Amanda Waldron have asked the state agency to issue a superseding order on their application to revegetate their $31.6 million Bayside South property on Katama Bay. Mr. Waldron, the president and COO of the investment bank, and his wife were issued daily fines last year by the Edgartown Conservation Commission for illegally cutting down nearly 20 trees in a protected area. According to the Vineyard Gazette, the Waldrons sent the DEP a request for the new order in March, and since then, the couple and the town have been filing documents with the state to back up their perspectives. The Martha's Vineyard Commission voted 6-5-1 on Thursday night to approve the largest condominium project in Martha's Vineyard history, the 116-unit Green Villa Complex on Edgartown Vineyard Haven Road in Oak Bluffs. According to the Vineyard Gazette, the project has been under review since 2023 and is one of two controversial projects proposed by developer William Cumming. While some commissioners believed the complex was too large and would make the vehicle congestion in the area even worse, others said that the injection of affordable housing was essential for the island. In national and international news, police in an Oklahoma City suburb say that at least 10 people have been taken to hospitals following a shooting at a party at a lake. Edmond, Oklahoma Police spokesperson Emily Ward said authorities received multiple reports of shots being fired at a gathering of young people near Arcadia Lake at about 9 p.m. She said that in addition to the 10 people taken to hospitals, more may have driven themselves. She said the victims were in various conditions. Arcadia Lake is located about 13 miles north of Oklahoma City in Edmond, a city of about 100,000. The lake is a man-made reservoir used for flood control that's also popular for picnicking, camping, fishing, and water sports. A spokesman for Rudy Giuliani says that the ex-mayor of New York City and former Trump advisor is in critical but stable condition at a hospital. Spokesman Ted Goodman didn't say what sent the 81-year-old to the hospital or

0: 3-1 on Sunday to take the series. Jarren Duran hit a solo home run for the Red Sox, his second home run in three games after belting a three-run shot in Friday's victory. Boston starter Ranger Suarez left the game after four scoreless innings due to right hamstring tightness. He gave up three hits, struck out three, and walked one. Cade Cunningham had 32 points and 12 assists. Tobias Harris added 30 points, and the Detroit Pistons beat the Orlando Magic 116-94 in Game 7 on Sunday to win a playoff series for the first time in 18 years. Cunningham averaged 32.4 points for Detroit, which last won a postseason series by beating Orlando in the second round in 2008. The Pistons became the 15th team in NBA history to overcome a 3-1 deficit and the second in the last two nights after the 76ers came back to eliminate Boston. The Steamship Authority's reservations-only policy is in effect all day today for boats traveling between Woods Hole and Martha's Vineyard. There are no standby lines for vehicles, but you may attempt to book a reservation for a vehicle as late as 1 hour before departure time. Island residents with last-minute travel needs can use the Blue Line in the preferred and excursion programs. The Steamship Authority is reporting slightly choppy seas today, and boats between Woods Hole and Martha's Vineyard are running on time. Boats between Hyannis and Nantucket are also running on time, with exception of the high-speed boat at 8:15 from Hyannis and the 9:30 boat from Nantucket, which have both been canceled due to mechanical issues. Right now, there are no standbys in Hyannis and two trucks in standby on Nantucket.
1: A sunny and breezy start to the week today with highs in the upper 50s to low 60s. That breeze will continue through the evening and overnight tonight with clear skies and lows in the mid to upper 40s. Sunshine will fade behind increasing clouds tomorrow as the breeze continues with highs in the upper 50s to low 60s. Mostly cloudy and windy on Wednesday with late day showers and highs back in the upper 50s to low 60s. I'm meteorologist Morgan Bolton, MVY Weather.
0: Right now, it's 49 degrees in Newport, 51 in Falmouth, 50 in Hyannis, 51 on Nantucket, and 51 degrees on Martha's Vineyard in Aquinnah. That's all for MVY Radio News. We'll get back into more music with a track from Preservation Hall Jazz Band right after this on MVY.
2: 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The 2026 season starts June 1st, and the Sharks are looking for host families for the players. 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

0: MVY. That's Teddy Thompson with So This Is Heartache. Miles From Our Home from the Cowboy Junkies. And we started things off with Preservation Hall Jazz Band with Santiago off the 2017 album So It Is. Well, good morning, everyone. I'm Joe Stickles, filling in for Amy Vanneman this week. How we doing out there? And before we get to our morning movie quote, I did want to mention an event taking place in two Saturdays. So if you happen to be on the Cape, you don't want to miss our next vinyl swap taking place at Cape Cod Beer in Hyannis on May 16th. It's free to join these vinyl swaps. You just have to bring one gift-wrapped used vinyl record. Make it something good, or at least something fun and kitschy, like in a Yankee swap, and we've seen some very creative ones coming through during these vinyl swaps. You'll get a number at the door, and then you'll be able to take home one of the gift-wrapped records. And hidden among the albums brought by listeners, we are going to include some new vinyl with prizes inside, including gift certificates. There will be live music from Daniel Burns, and this event is made possible thanks to Cape Cod Beer. We hope to see you on May 16th at Cape Cod Beer in Hyannis at 1 p.m., for our next MBY Blue Lobster Vinyl Swap. All right, now that we made our plans for next weekend, it's time to play the morning movie quote right after this.
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0: It's now time to play the morning movie quote here on MVY. I'm going to play a little clip from a movie, and if you're the first person to identify the title of the movie, you'll win a pair of movie tickets to the Martha's Vineyard Film Society down in Vineyard Haven. This game is made possible by Falmouth Academy and the Martha's Vineyard Film Society, and we're going to play over on Facebook, so send MVY Radio a private message if you know the title of this one.
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0: Do you know the title of that movie? 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It's our morning movie quote on MVY.

0: MVY. That's Joby Riccio with Buzzkill off of last year's album, Face the Feeling. Well, it's time to face the answer for our morning movie quote. And here's the clip that I played on a very important day for fans of this franchise.
1: You're a funny little boy.
2: How do you know so much?
3: I listen to all the traitors and the star pilots who come through here. I'm a pilot, you know, and someday I'm gonna fly away from this place.
1: You're a pilot?
3: Mm-hmm. All my life.
0: That is a very young Anakin Skywalker speaking to Padme Amidala in the 1999 film The Phantom Menace, Star Wars, Episode 1, the very beginning of the prequels for the Star Wars franchise. And I normally give a little summary of the plot, but I think I'm going to throw things over to Weird Al for just a second. He can sum up the movie pretty well.

0: Yeah, I mean, that pretty much sums up the whole trilogy right there. Today is May 4th, so may the 4th be with you. May the Force be with you for all of you Star Wars fans out there. Our answer for our morning movie quote, The Phantom Menace. And I had to get that weird Al Yankovic song in there. It's technically a cover tune. It's technically a cover of American Pie, but I won't play it for live acoustic cover tunes. You can check it out yourself. It's called The Saga Begins. So that's our answer for our morning movie quote today. I once again want to thank Falmouth Academy and the Martha's Vineyard Film Society for supporting this game, and we'll play again tomorrow around 7:20. Stay tuned. We've got the news ahead right after this.
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0: It's now time for MVY Radio News. In local news, a dispute over chopped down trees at the Edgartown home of a Goldman Sachs executive has been logged with the Massachusetts Department of Environmental Protection. Homeowners John and Amanda Waldron have asked the state agency to issue a superseding order on their application to revegetate their $31.6 million Bayside South property on Katama Bay. Mr. Waldron, the president and COO of the investment bank, and his wife were issued daily fines last year by the Edgartown Conservation Commission for illegally cutting down nearly 20 trees in a protected area. According to the Vineyard Gazette, the Waldrons sent the DEP a request for the new order in March, and since then, the couple in the town have been filing documents with the state to back up their perspectives. The Martha's Vineyard Commission voted 6-5-1 on Thursday night to approve the largest condominium project in Martha's Vineyard history, the 116-unit Green Villa complex on Edgartown Vineyard Haven Road in Oak Bluffs. According to the Vineyard Gazette, the project has been under review since 2023 and is one of two controversial projects proposed by developer William Cumming. While some commissioners believed the complex was too large and would make the vehicle congestion in the area even worse, others said that the injection of affordable housing was essential for the island. In national and international news, U.S. President Donald Trump has announced Project Freedom to help ships leave the Strait of Hormuz starting today. He says the project aims to assist neutral and innocent countries affected by the Iran war. Iran has rejected it. Trump also says ongoing discussions with Iran could lead to positive outcomes. Two ships around the strait were attacked on Sunday, according to the British military. Meanwhile, Tehran is reviewing a U.S. response to its proposal to end the war and says nuclear issues are not included. Two U.S. service members are missing in southwestern Morocco after participating in military exercises, according to the United States Africa Command. The soldiers went missing during a recreational hike, not during training. The incident happened Saturday near the Cap Draw training area. A search and rescue operation involving the U.S., Morocco, and other countries is underway. The search team includes helicopters, ships, and mountain rescue units. The ongoing African Lion exercise, which began in April, involves over 7,000 personnel from more than 30 nations. This annual event is the largest U.S. joint military exercise in Africa. In sports news, Cam Smith hit a two-out, two-run single off the Green Monster in the 10th inning, and the Houston Astros beat the Boston Red Sox 3-1 on Sunday to take the series. Jarren Duran hit a solo home run for the Sox, his second home run in three games after belting a three-run shot in Friday's victory. Boston starter Ranger Suarez left the game after four scoreless innings due to right hamstring tightness. He gave up three hits, struck out three, and walked one. Cale Makar scored twice in the third period after returning from an earlier injury, and the Colorado Avalanche overcame a three-goal lead to beat the Minnesota Wild 9-6 on Sunday night in a wacky Game 1 of their second-round playoff series. Makar, who left in the first period with an undisclosed ailment, scored his second goal of the game with 2 minutes and 54 seconds remaining to make it 8-6. Nathan MacKinnon added an empty net goal with 2 minutes and 8 seconds remaining to seal it. This was the 10th playoff game ever with at least 15 combined goals, and just the second since 1994. There were 14 different players who notched a goal in a game that turned into a track meet. The Steamship Authority's reservations-only policy is in effect all day today for boats traveling between Woods Hole and Martha's Vineyard. There are no standby lines for vehicles, but you may attempt to book a reservation for a vehicle as late as 1 hour before departure time. Island residents with last-minute travel needs can use the Blue Line in the preferred and excursion programs. The Steamship Authority is reporting slightly choppy seas today, and boats between Woods Hole and Martha's Vineyard are running on time. Boats between Hyannis and Nantucket are mostly running on time, with exception of the 8:15 boat from Hyannis and the 9:30 boat from Nantucket, both canceled due to mechanical issues. Right now, there are no standbys in Hyannis and two trucks in standby on Nantucket. Taking a look at our forecast for this week, today becoming sunny and breezy with a high of 60 degrees. Clear and breezy tonight with a low of 48. Tomorrow, sunshine will fade behind increasing clouds. Breezy with a high of 60 degrees. On Wednesday, mostly cloudy and windy with showers developing later on in the day with temperatures in the low 60s. And on Thursday, showers will continue with a high of 58 degrees. Right now, it is 49 degrees in Newport, 51 in Falmouth, 50 in Hyannis, 51 on Nantucket, and 51 degrees on Martha's Vineyard in Oak Bluffs. That's all for MVY Radio News. Stay tuned. We've got more music ahead right after this on MVY.
1: 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And also from listeners like Jim from Amesbury, Massachusetts, Ken from Fall River, Karen and Randy from Wellesley and Vineyard Haven, Melinda from Marion, and Keith and Elizabeth celebrating their 23rd anniversary.

MVY. That's Bruce Hornsby with Indigo Park. And Can't Do Much from Waxahachie, starting off our set. Well, things are really starting to pick up event-wise here on the island. Just last weekend, the Martha's Vineyard Marathon took place, and my sister actually ran the half marathon last weekend on the island. And then a year ago, she ran the full marathon on the island. So she's up to a marathon and a half, and I am at zero marathons and zero half marathons, so I should really get on that. But I was telling her to listen to the Cape Cod Current this weekend because we have our running segment with Juliana Coughlin. It's a running segment about running that we've been doing for the last several months. And Juliana has been doing a great job of spotlighting some of the running events taking place on the Cape and the islands, and also giving a little bit of advice as well. So it's called Run a Riptide, and it happens the first Sunday of the month on the Cape Cod Current. So you can check that out in our archives. Also on the Cape Cod Current, I spoke with Lisa Bates, the executive director of the Cape Cod Children's Museum and Discovery Center, which is celebrating its 35th anniversary this year. This full show can be found in our archives at mbyradio.org/archives, and the Cape Cod Current is made possible by Mashpee Commons and Horsley Witten Group. Let's get back to more tunes. Here's the Decemberists on MBY.

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3: Good morning, everyone. I'm Joe Stickles, and it's now time for MVY Radio News. In local news, a dispute over chopped down trees at the Edgartown home of a Goldman Sachs executive has been logged with the Massachusetts Department of Environmental Protection. Homeowners John and Amanda Waldron have asked the state agency to issue a superseding order on their application to revegetate their $31.6 million Bayside South property on Katama Bay. Mr. Waldron, the president and COO of the investment bank, and his wife were issued daily fines last year by the Edgartown Conservation Commission for illegally cutting down nearly 20 trees in a protected area. According to the Vineyard Gazette, the Waldrons sent the DEP a request for the new order in March, and since then the couple and the town have been filing documents with the state to back up their perspectives. The Martha's Vineyard Commission voted 6-5-1 on Thursday night to approve the largest condominium project in Martha's Vineyard history, the 116-unit Green Villa Complex on Edgartown Vineyard Haven Road in Oak Bluffs. According to the Vineyard Gazette, the project has been under review since 2023 and is one of two controversial projects proposed by developer William Cumming. While some commissioners believed the complex was too large and would make the vehicle congestion in the area even worse, others said that the injection of affordable housing was essential for the island. In national and international news, authorities have determined that buckshot from the gun of the man charged with trying to storm the White House Correspondents Association dinner in an attempt to kill President Donald Trump struck a Secret Service agent. That word comes from the federal prosecutor overseeing the investigation. Janine Pirro said last week that there was no evidence the agent was hit by friendly fire during the incident at a Washington hotel on April 25th. But the U.S. attorney for the District of Columbia went beyond that Sunday in saying a shot from one of Cole Thomas Allen's weapons hit the officer's bullet-resistant vest. Allen was injured during the attack but wasn't shot. The officer survived. President Donald Trump is promising to release new UFO records that he says will be very interesting. He says the files will be coming very soon after he directed the Pentagon to share documents related to UFOs and extraterrestrial life. That directive came even with the Pentagon already years into a process to declassify materials related to UFOs. Congress ordered the effort in 2022. The president's interest has been embraced by a small group of Republicans in Congress who say the Pentagon has failed to provide transparency around mysterious aircraft reported near U.S. military installations. In sports news, Cam Smith hit a two-out, two-run single off the Green Monster in the 10th inning, and the Houston Astros beat the Boston Red Sox 3-1 on Sunday to take the series. Jarren Duran hit a solo home run for the Sox, his second home run in three games, after belting a three-run shot in Friday's victory. Boston starter Ranger Suarez left the game after four scoreless innings due to right hamstring tightness. He gave up three hits, struck out three, and walked one. Alex Newhook broke a tie with 8 minutes and 53 seconds remaining, and the Montreal Canadiens outlasted the Tampa Bay Lightning 2-1 in Game 7 on Sunday night to end the thrilling first-round series. The Canadiens will face the Buffalo Sabres in the second round after finishing off their first series victory since losing the Stanley Cup Final to Tampa Bay in 2021. Game 1 is Wednesday night in Buffalo. Each game of the series was decided by one goal, and four went to overtime. The score was tied or within one goal for all but 6 minutes in the seven games. The Steamship Authority's reservations-only policy

0: Nantucket, which have both been canceled due to mechanical issues. Right now, there are no standbys in Hyannis, and two trucks in standby on Nantucket. Now let's take a look at our forecast.
1: A sunny and breezy start to the week today with highs in the upper 50s to low 60s. That breeze will continue through the evening and overnight tonight with clear skies and lows in the mid to upper 40s. Sunshine will fade behind increasing clouds tomorrow as the breeze continues with highs in the upper 50s to low 60s. Mostly cloudy and windy on Wednesday with late day showers and highs back in the upper 50s to low 60s. I'm meteorologist Morgan Bolton, MVY Weather.
0: Right now, it's 52 degrees in Newport, 53 in Falmouth, 53 in Hyannis, 51 on Nantucket, and 52 degrees on Martha's Vineyard in Chilmark. That's all for MVY Radio News. 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
2: 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And also Newport Jazz, returning to Fort Adams this summer, July 31st through August 2nd, featuring Kamasi Washington, Gary Clark Jr., Lake Street Dive, and many more. 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

0: MVY. That's Father John Misty with The Old Law. REM with Leaving New York. Sweet Thing from Van Morrison. And Maggie Rose with No One Gets Out Alive. Well, today is Monday, so that means at 4:20 tonight, we're going to have a Woodstove Studios Presents Song of the Week, which we've been doing for a little bit here on MVY. And if you like Woodstove Studios Presents Song of the Week, we have a full hour of Woodstove Studios every single week here on MVY. Every Sunday, join host Peter Halperin as he brings you music and conversations recorded live here on Martha's Vineyard. Peter Halperin's Woodstove Studios is a recording and performance space on his West Tisbury property, where he's hosted monthly shows for an intimate in-studio audience that have been recorded for broadcast. Peter also uses his studio space to have sit-down conversations with these artists, where he and the musician listen to their songs and discuss the creative process. 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So be sure to tune in on Sundays at 7 p.m. here on MVY. If you're a fan of live music here on the island, I've got some live music, not recorded here on the island, but one from Newport Folk and another on a late show coming up for live acoustic cover tunes right after this.
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0: 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I have a live cover from Hozier and Lake Street Dive, but we're going to start things off with a recording from Newport Folk Festival. Here's Joni Mitchell and Brandy Carlisle with Both Sides Now on MVY.

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0: MVY. That's Hozier and Lake Street Dive performing live on The Late Show with Stephen Colbert with a little help from my friends. And we started things off with Brandi Carlile and Joni Mitchell performing live at the Newport Folk Festival, Both Sides Now, which we were so fortunate to actually be present for, to be able to watch that performance live. That'll do it for live acoustic cover tunes this morning. I want to thank Cape Symphony for your support, and we'll do it all over again tomorrow morning around 8:20. Stay tuned. We'll take a look at our forecast and then get back into more music right after this.
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2: It'll be a sunny and breezy start to the week today with highs in the upper 50s to low 60s. Skies remain clear through the evening and overnight tonight while the breeze continues with lows in the mid to upper 40s. Sunshine will fade behind increasing clouds tomorrow. It'll be another breezy day with highs back in the upper 50s to low 60s. Offshore small craft advisory is in effect until 8 p.m. this evening for Nantucket Sound and through 8 a.m. tomorrow south of the islands. Winds will be southwest at 15 to 20 knots, gusting to 30 knots today. Seas will be between 2 and 4 feet in Nantucket Sound, higher south of the islands, and visibility will be greater than 10 miles. I'm meteorologist Morgan Bolton, MVY Weather.
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MVY. That's Tyler Ballgame with Matter of Taste. Tell Me from Sharon Jones of the Dap Kings and Robert Randolph and the Family Band with Love Do What It Do. Well, I wanted to mention an event taking place this Thursday virtually. The Vineyard Haven Library is inviting you to an online writing workshop with Caroline Joy Adams this Thursday, May 7th at 2 p.m. via Zoom. It's a virtual writing series, writing about nature. Wherever we live, by the sea and the mountains, even in the big city, nature in all of its many aspects has a powerful impact on our lives and unfolding life stories. This workshop offers an opportunity to share some of our most memorable, beautiful, dramatic, and surprising nature-focused experiences. 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Here's Begging for Rain on MVY.

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2: Good morning, everyone. I'm Joe Stickles, and it's now time for MVY Radio News. In local news, a dispute over chopped down trees at the Edgartown home of a Goldman Sachs executive has been logged with the Massachusetts Department of Environmental Protection. Homeowners John and Amanda Waldron have asked the state agency to issue a superseding order on their application to revegetate their $31.6 million Bayside South property on Katama Bay. Mr. Waldron, the president and COO of the investment bank, and his wife were issued daily fines last year by the Edgartown Conservation Commission for illegally cutting down nearly 20 trees in a protected area. According to the Vineyard Gazette, the Waldron sent the DEP a request for the new order in March, and since then, the couple and the town have been filing documents with the state to back up their perspectives. The Martha's Vineyard Commission voted 6-5-1 on Thursday night to approve the largest condominium project in Martha's Vineyard history, the 116-unit Green Villa Complex on Edgartown Vineyard Haven Road in Oak Bluffs. According to the Vineyard Gazette, the project has been under review since 2023 and is one of two controversial projects proposed by developer William Cumming. While some commissioners believed the complex was too large and would make the vehicle congestion in the area even worse, others said that the injection of affordable housing was essential for the island. In national and international news, U.S. President Donald Trump has announced Project Freedom to help ships leave the Strait of Hormuz, starting today. He says the project aims to assist neutral and innocent countries affected by the Iran war. Iran has rejected it. Trump also says ongoing discussions with Iran could lead to positive outcomes. Two ships around the strait were attacked on Sunday, according to the British military. Meanwhile, Tehran is reviewing a U.S. response to its proposal to end the war and says nuclear issues are not included.

0: serving as an advisor and personal lawyer for President Donald Trump. In sports news, Camp Smith hit a two-out, two-run single off the Green Monster in the 10th inning, and the Houston Astros beat the Boston Red Sox 3-1 on Sunday to take the series. Jarren Duran hit a solo home run for the Sox, his second home run in three games after belting a three-run shot in Friday's victory. Boston starter Ranger Suarez left the game after four scoreless innings due to right hamstring tightness. He gave up three hits, struck out three, and walked one. Cade Cunningham had 32 points and 12 assists. Tobias Harris added 30 points, and the Detroit Pistons beat the Orlando Magic 116-94 in Game 7 on Sunday to win a playoff series for the first time in 18 years. Cunningham averaged 32.4 points for Detroit, which last won a postseason series by beating Orlando in the second round in 2008. The Pistons became the 15th team in NBA history to overcome a 3-1 deficit, and the second in the last two nights, after the Philadelphia 76ers came back to eliminate Boston. The Steamship Authority's reservations-only policy is in effect all day today for boats traveling between Woods Hole and Martha's Vineyard. There are no standby lines for vehicles, but you may attempt to book a reservation for a vehicle as late as 1 hour before departure time. Island residents with last-minute travel needs can use the Blue Line in the preferred and excursion programs. The Steamship Authority is reporting slightly choppy seas today, and boats between Woods Hole and Martha's Vineyard are running on time. Boats between Hyannis and Nantucket are mostly running on time, with exception of the 8:15 boat from Hyannis, which was canceled, and the 9:30 boat has also been canceled from Nantucket, canceled due to mechanical issues. Right now, there are no standbys in Hyannis, and two trucks in standby on Nantucket. Now let's take a look at our forecast.
1: A sunny and breezy start to the week today with highs in the upper 50s to low 60s. That breeze will continue through the evening and overnight tonight with clear skies and lows in the mid to upper 40s. Sunshine will fade behind increasing clouds tomorrow as the breeze continues with highs in the upper 50s to low 60s. Mostly cloudy and windy on Wednesday with late day showers and highs back in the upper 50s to low 60s. I'm meteorologist Morgan Bolton, MVY Weather.
0: Right now, it's 55 degrees in Newport, 54 in Falmouth, 55 in Hyannis, 52 on Nantucket, and 53 degrees on Martha's Vineyard in Tisbury. That's all for MVY Radio News. We'll get back into more tunes with a track from Bonnie Raitt right after this on MVY.
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MVY. That's Hooray for the Riff Raff with Rhododendron. We had Ricky Lee Jones right before that. Jackson Browne with Still Looking for Something.

Bonnie Raitt with Nothing Seems to Matter off of the 1972 album Give It Up. Well, I'm Joe Stickles filling in for Amy Vanneman, but it is Monday and there's no need to fear because Amy recorded the hot seat prior to taking off. So we will still have a hot seat tonight at 9 o'clock. Every single week, a new host takes the seat and spends an hour of the best music according to their own tastes. And by host, I don't mean, you know, just us DJs. 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It's now time for Musical Notes. It's now time for Musical Notes here on Monday, May 4th. On this day in music, May 4th, 1973, Led Zeppelin kicked off their 34-date North American tour in Atlanta. Billed as the biggest and most profitable rock and roll tour in the history of the United States, the English band grossed over $4 million. Their May 5th date at Tampa Stadium was attended by 56,800 fans, breaking the Beatles' previous record of 55,600 fans for their 1965 Shea Stadium date. In 1996, Alanis Morissette began a six-week run at the top of the UK chart with her third album, Jagged Little Pill. In the U.S., the singer-songwriter's breakthrough LP spent 12 weeks at the number one and earned 5 Grammys, including Album of the Year, making the 21-year-old artist the youngest recipient of the award. And in 1989, Stevie Ray Vaughan set out on what would be his final tour. The influential blues musician completed 107 dates of the 110-show run when tragedy struck. On August 27th of 1990, the 35-year-old artist was killed in a helicopter accident. Regarded as one of the greatest guitarists of all time, Vaughan was posthumously inducted into the Rock and Roll Hall of Fame. Born on this day, on May 4th, Dick Dale in 1937, Mick Mars from Motley Crue in 1951, also in 1951, Jackie Jackson from the Jackson 5, Greg Alexander born on this day in 1970, he's from the New Radicals, and Mike Dirnt from Green Day, born on this day in 1972. That'll do it for Musical Notes this morning. I want to thank Olive Branch Fairtrade for your support of Musical Notes. And now we'll get back into more music. I haven't heard the New Radicals in a while, and to celebrate Greg Alexander's birthday, here's one of their top songs. Here is You Get What You Give on MVY.

0: MVY. That's Reckless Strangers with Dirty Soul. You Can Bring Me Flowers from Ray LaMontagne. And we started things off with the New Radicals with You Get What You Give. Well, coming up later on this month, we are going to have our next Rock and Roll Book Club meeting on May 20th at 7 p.m. when we will be discussing Tom Piazza's amazing book, Living in the Present with John Prine, a relaxed, informal memoir that all began on a 2018 road trip that Tom and John took together heading to Florida in a 1977 Coupe de Ville. During their time on the road, they soon became good friends and decided to write John's memoir. The book explores John Prine's life through his intimate details and hilarious stories of his childhood in Chicago and Kentucky, his breakthrough into the national spotlight as a musician, his boisterous early years in the country music scene, and so much more. The meeting will begin at 7 p.m. on May 20th, and you can join us even if you don't read the book. You can just join in on the conversation. For more info, visit our website, mvyradio.org/bookclub.
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2: It'll be a sunny and breezy start to the week today with highs in the upper 50s to low 60s. Skies remain clear through the evening and overnight tonight while the breeze continues with lows in the mid to upper 40s. Sunshine will fade behind increasing clouds tomorrow. It'll be another breezy day with highs back in the upper 50s to low 60s. Offshore small craft advisory is in effect until 8 p.m. this evening for Nantucket Sound and through 8 a.m. tomorrow south of the islands. Winds will be southwest at 15 to 20 knots, gusting to 30 knots today. Seas will be between 2 and 4 feet in Nantucket Sound, higher south of the islands, and visibility will be greater than 10 miles. I'm meteorologist Morgan Bolton, MVY Weather.
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0: NVY. That's John Craigie with Fire Season. Let It Grow from Eric Clapton. And we started things off with Children of the Empire. And no surprise, I'm talking about the Empire here on Star Wars Day. May the 4th be with you to all you Star Wars fans out there. And also may the Force be with you as well. I am also a big Star Wars fan, especially growing up. I collected all like the toy lightsabers and all the toy figurines. And it's kind of funny seeing them recycled now to my nephew, because he's starting to get to that age where he likes superheroes and he likes playing with those kinds of toys. And just seeing them reappear is kind of funny, because it's like a blast from the past seeing them. But anyway, Star Wars is just a great set of movies that really you could watch at any time. And I'll probably throw on A New Hope later on today, just because it's one of those franchises that you could just watch all the time and just have it on in the background, kind of like with the Marvel series for me personally. So make sure that you celebrate Star Wars Day accordingly here on May 4th.
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0: MVY. That's Deer Tick with Mary Singletary. Off their new album this year, Coin-O-Matic. Richard Thompson with Needle and Thread. Rosa Lee from Chris Robinson Brotherhood. We had the Avett Brothers and Mike Patton with Received. And We Have No Secrets from Carly Simon starting off the hour. Well, good morning, everyone. I'm Joe Stickles, filling in for Amy Vanneman here on a Monday morning. Hope you all enjoyed your weekends. Maybe you didn't have a chance to catch some of our programming over the weekend, like our Vineyard Current and our Cape Cod Current shows. Those are available in our archives. Another show available in our archives 24/7 is My Back Pages with Barnes Newberry. And around this time, every single Monday, we play a track from his most recent show. So on his latest episode, which was released on Saturday, Barnes featured tracks from Glenn Campbell, Dave Mason, Moya Brennan, and Roy Orbison. So we're going to get into a track from Roy Orbison in honor of My Back Pages ahead right after this.
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MVY. That's Warren Haynes with I'll Be the One. Ain't That a Shame from Fats Domino. Jason Spooner in there with Crashing Down off the 2010 album Sea Monster. And we started things off with Roy Orbison with Heartbreak Radio. Well, we're hoping to see you in North Falmouth over the spring and summer over at the Daily Brew Coffee House and Lounge as MVY Radio presents a whole series of great shows. 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On May 14th, we have Chris Matthews performing. On May 24th, Tom Rush, Joby Riccio on June 24th, and Maggie Rose on August 5th. 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All right, let's get back into more music here with David Gray on MVY.

MVY. That's Mitski with All Change For You. Josh Ritter in there with Right Moves. And Plus and Minus from David Gray, starting off the set. Well, I'm getting ready to head on out of here. I'm Joe Stickles. I've been filling in for Amy Vanneman here on this Monday morning. Amy did make sure to record a new hot seat, though, that will air tonight at 9 o'clock. Other things coming up at 11:20 this morning. PJ Finn will have an at work challenge for you. I'll be back in the noon hour to deliver the new news. After What's New for Lunch and Essential MBY, Allison Hammond will come in and play the Mind Bender with you around 3:20. Around 4:20, we'll have our Woodstove Studios Presents Song of the Week. Bill Narkowitz will take things over in the 6 o'clock hour and bring you the blues at 8. And then, as I mentioned, our hot seat starting off at 9 o'clock tonight. All right, I will leave you here with a track from Bahamas. Here's Way With Words on MVY.

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MVY Radio. It's Tori Amos and her new one called Stronger Together. Death Cab for Cutie, Soul Meets Body, The Well from Marcus King. Song from Milk Carton Kids, A Friend Like You, and Bob Dylan, Like a Rolling Stone, from Highway 61 Revisited. Good morning, it's PJ. Happy May the 4th. May the 4th be with you for all you Star Wars fans. Coming up in the lunch hour today, we're going to celebrate, well, speaking of people who had the Force with them, Sharon Jones, the late, great Sharon Jones. It would have been her birthday today, so we have to play some Sharon Jones coming up in the noon hour, and I have two new tracks on What's New for Lunch about an hour away as well. Right now, it's time to play the MVY Radio at Work.

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1: I'm going to play a clip of music. I want you to identify the artist and the song title for this. All right, who's the artist and what is the song title? I'll reveal the answer at the next break for the At Work Challenge on MVY.

0: MVY Radio, really love that band, Rat Boys. That's a track called Penny in the Lake. I love good, jangly, tuneful, garagey stuff. Spirit Cold from Tall Heights, The Ducks, Out of the Rain, and What Goes Around from Robert Finley. We played the MVY Radio At Work Challenge.
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0: Here's the clip of music I had for you. Did you recognize Mavis Staples' song, Wrote a Song for Everyone? It's a John Fogerty tune that she covered in 2010. It's our At Work Challenge answer, and I'm going to play the whole thing next.
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3: Sunshine and breezy through the rest of the day. Temperatures will climb up to near 60 this afternoon. It'll be clear and breezy tonight, below 45 to 50. Sun gives way to increasing cloudiness late in the day tomorrow. It'll be breezy and near 60 once again. Tomorrow night, we'll have clouds, breezy, lows near 50, and cloudy, breezy weather is expected on Wednesday with some late-day showers. High temperatures, again, very close to 60 degrees. I'm meteorologist Rob Carolyn, MVY Weather.
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0: MVY Radio, the band Snow Caps, the track called Coast. Mike Campbell and the Dirty Knobs' Wicked Mind. Let It Be Me from Ray LaMontagne and Mavis Staples wrote a song for everyone. Over the weekend, we had the Vineyard Current and the Cape Cod Current. Interesting stuff with Ray Whitaker on the Vineyard Current and talking, including talking to folks at the Martha's Vineyard Hospital in the ER. I don't know, for those of you who are watching The Pit, maybe it's a good time to learn about the real ER. Ray also talked to Baja Jaworski about her book Day of the Owl, which details her mother's coming of age during the Nazis' occupation of Poland. That show is made possible thanks to Morning Glory Farm, Kronings Market, and Envy Wine and Spirits. On the Cape Cod Current, Joe Stickles talked to the folks from the Cape Cod Children's Museum, which is celebrating its 35th anniversary, and also had that recurring segment, Runna Riptide, about running on Cape Cod with Juliana Coughlin. That show made possible thanks to Mashpee Commons and the Horsley Witten Group. Both shows, even though they aired yesterday, are available in the archives at mvyradio.org.
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2: Good afternoon, everyone. I'm Joe Stickles, and it's now time for MVY Radio News. In local news, a dispute over chopped down trees at the Edgartown home of a Goldman Sachs executive has been logged with the Massachusetts Department of Environmental Protection. Homeowners John and Amanda Waldron have asked the state agency to issue a superseding order on their application to revegetate their $31.6 million Bayside South property on Katama Bay. Mr. Waldron, the president and COO of the investment bank, and his wife were issued daily fines last year by the Edgartown Conservation Commission for illegally cutting down nearly 20 trees in a protected area. According to the Vineyard Gazette, the Waldron sent the DEP a request for the new order in March, and since then the couple and the town have been filing documents with the state to back up their perspectives. The Martha's Vineyard Commission voted 6-5-1 on Thursday night to approve the largest condominium project in Martha's Vineyard history, the 116-unit Green Villa complex on Edgartown Vineyard Haven Road in Oak Bluffs. According to the Vineyard Gazette, the project has been under review since 2023 and is one of two controversial projects proposed by developer William Cumming. While some commissioners believed the complex was too large and would make the vehicle congestion in the area even worse, others said that the injection of affordable housing was essential for the island. In national and international news, the U.S. military says that two American-flagged merchant ships have successfully transited the Strait of Hormuz and that Navy-guided missile destroyers in the Persian Gulf were helping to restore shipping traffic. It separately denied Iran's claims to have struck an American Navy vessel. Today's announcement came a day after U.S. President Donald Trump announced a new initiative to help guide ships through the critical waterway for global energy. Iran has effectively closed the strait since the U.S. and Israel started the war on February 28th, rattling the global economy. European leaders say that President Donald Trump's decision to withdraw U.S. troops from Germany is fresh proof that Europe must take care of its own security. The Pentagon announced last week that 5,000 troops would leave, but Trump said that number would be higher. The move surprised many and comes amid tensions with Germany's chancellor over the U.S.-Israeli war on Iran. European leaders, including Norway's prime minister and Britain's prime minister, emphasized the need for Europe to take more responsibility. NATO is seeking clarity on the decision, while European nations have increased defense spending in response to Trump's threats over the past year. In sports news, Jason Tatum's speedy return to basketball less than a year after rupturing his right Achilles tendon ended abruptly when a stiffness in his left knee left him sidelined for the Boston Celtics' Game 7 Eastern Conference first-round loss to the Philadelphia 76ers. But the Celtics star says that he has no regrets about coming back and that he heads into the offseason having proved to himself that he can still play at a high level. Call it the man disadvantage in Buffalo. The Sabres beat the Boston Bruins in 6 games in the first round of the NHL playoffs, despite their power play unit producing at one of the worst rates in a playoff series over the past 50 years. Buffalo converted 1 of 24 chances with the man advantage. That's tied for 865th out of 897 teams that had 20 or more opportunities in a playoff series since 1978. Coach Lindy Ruff says that he saw signs of improvement in the unit, and he says injuries to forwards Josh Norris and Noah Ostlund played a role in the struggles. The Steamship Authority's reservations-only policy is in effect all day today for boats traveling between Woods Hole and Martha's Vineyard. There are no standby lines for vehicles, but you may attempt to book a reservation for a vehicle as late as 1 hour before departure time. Island residents with last-minute travel needs can use the Blue Line and the Preferred and Excursion programs. The Steamship Authority is reporting slightly choppy seas today and boat

0: Due to increasing cloudiness late in the day tomorrow, it'll be breezy in near 60 once again. Tomorrow night, we'll have clouds, breezy, lows near 50, and cloudy, breezy weather is expected on Wednesday with some late-day showers. High temperatures again very close to 60 degrees. I'm meteorologist Rob Carolyn, MVY Weather.
1: Right now, it's 62 degrees in Newport, 58 in Falmouth, 59 in Hyannis, 54 on Nantucket, and 56 degrees on Martha's Vineyard in Edgartown. I'm Joe Stickles for MVY Radio News. 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
1: You say what's mine is mine, and what's yours is mine too. Now you've got more than you can spend. But all of the money in the whole wide world is not gonna help you in the end. Now while there's still time to be saved,

0: MVY Radio, it's the Beths, the track called Till My Heart Stops. Ben Harper from his debut record, Don't Take That Attitude to Your Grave. The Obvious Child from Paul Simon and Coldplay's Clocks, also in that set. Coming up on Essential MVY, we'll celebrate the birthday of the late, great Sharon Jones and play some songs from her and the Dap Kings. First, though, it's two new tracks on What's New for Lunch.
1: Excuse me, waiter. What's new for lunch?
0: All right, two new songs here. Up second, a band called Monday Night Social. Sure, we'll play that on a Monday. It's called I Need Your Heart. Up first, we saw these guys at Newport Folk a while back. They were great. They're the Deslans. Here's Hey Lordy Mama on What's New for Lunch on MVY.

MVY Radio. What's new for lunch? That's the band Monday Night Social. A fun one called I Need Your Heart. We also heard the Deslans with Hey Lordy Mama on What's New for Lunch on MVY Radio. All right, let's talk about Sharon Jones. It would have been her birthday today. She passed away from cancer several years back. But man, a towering figure. She was, famously quite short, under 5 feet tall, but just a powerful human being. And so great that we had her when we had her. Let's play some songs and think about her on her birthday. Here's Nobody's Baby from Sharon Jones and the Dap Kings on MVY Radio.

MVY Radio, come and be a winner. It's music from Sharon Jones and the Dap Kings. We also heard Nobody's Baby. Oh, man, they could just, you know, they had many great originals, but they could just take a song and make it their own. And, I mean, is there a harder song to make your own than this one? Because everybody knows this one so well. Here's Sharon Jones and the Dap Kings. Just really just reimagining This Land Is Your Land on MVY Radio.

MVY Radio, Better Things, Sharon Jones and the Dap Kings on what would have been her birthday. We also heard This Land Is Your Land, Come and Be a Winner, and Nobody's Baby, all from Sharon Jones and the Dap Kings. Happy birthday wherever you are, Sharon Jones. That's the lunch hour for today on MVY. Join me tomorrow. We'll do a special lunch hour dedicated to our own Matt Smith. Matt Smith is the host of the Tuesday night program called The New England Sound. And they are having a celebration for Matt because he's been with Passim for 30 years next Tuesday, not tomorrow Tuesday, but a week from Tuesday up in Cambridge with lots of great artists who have performed at Passim over the years are going to come celebrate Matt. And we got some of them to speak about Matt, and we're going to play back some of those interview bits tomorrow on the lunch hour on MVY Radio.

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MVY Radio, it's U2, Song of the Future from their Days of Ash EP that came out earlier this year. Indigo Girls, Shame on You, and Rodeo Clowns from Jack Johnson 2. The next MVY Radio vinyl swap is coming up soon. It's May 16th. It's going to be at Cape Cod Beer in Hyannis. We do it just like a Yankee swap. You bring one gift-wrapped used piece of vinyl, something you're willing to part with, but you know it should be something good, something that somebody would be excited to open. You'll get a number and you get to pick out somebody else's gift wrapped record and take it home. It's for keeps. We also will sneak in some new records into the pile, so you could wind up with a brand new release and a gift certificate hidden inside from MVY Radio. We're gonna have live music before and after the swap from Daniel Burns. This is Saturday, the 16th, 1 o'clock. Cape Cod Beer in Hyannis. We do hope you come hang out. Here's Maya Sharp on MVY Radio.

0: MVY Radio, the new one from Red Clay Strays, is called Demons in Your Choir. Eric Clapton of Tore Down, Papa Dookie and the Mud People from Subdudes, and Maya Sharp, Nothing But the Radio On. MVY Radio has a show called The New England Sound. I was talking about this earlier this hour, but because we're going to celebrate Matt Smith coming up in a week and about 8 days up in Cambridge. But he does have a show tomorrow night, 9 o'clock. He'll play independent artists from all around New England. So if you are looking for the up-and-comers, you can check out the show with Matt tomorrow night, 9 o'clock. It's the Blues at 8 on Tuesday nights. Is a new Blues Twos, and then 9 o'clock, the New England Sound with Matt Smith. 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
1: High pressure keeps the weather on the sunny side through the balance of the day. It's going to be a bit breezy. Temperatures will be very close to 60 through the afternoon. Clear breezy tonight, lows 45 to 50. Partial sun and breezy tomorrow. Will approach 60 tomorrow afternoon. Clouds windy tomorrow night, lows near 50. Lots of clouds, a gusty breeze on Wednesday with chance of showers towards evening and high temperatures near 60 degrees. Offshore, we'll be looking at southwesterly winds at 10 to 20 knots. They'll be gusty. There's a small craft advisory in effect for Nantucket Sound. Waves will be 2 to 4 feet on Vineyard Sound, visibility over 10 miles. I'm meteorologist Rob Carolyn, MVY Weather.
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MVY Radio, it's Willie Mason, his track called Sailing. Willie played a couple of shows in Falmouth this weekend. I got to go to one of them, and it was fun to see some vineyarders on the mainland come to the show and have see lots of Cape Codders who had not had a chance to see Willie before, even though, you know, we've been playing him on the station for like 20 years. This was his first Falmouth gig in a while, and some people were checking him out for the first time, and it was a good time. Dear Tick, hey, yeah, and Kay Taylor. King of the Pond. I'm PJ Finn. I'm going to take off for the day. I'll be back tomorrow, 11 a.m. Allison Hammond is up next. She'll have a new Mindbender theme coming up in the 3 o'clock hour. At 4:20 today, Peter Halpern will have his Woodstove Studios Song of the Week. After 6 o'clock, Bill Narkowitz is here on the Blues at 8 tonight. It's Classic and Historic Blues. And at 9 o'clock tonight, The Hot Seat on MVY Radio. All right, you guys, I love you. See you tomorrow. Be back here at 11 a.m. Have a great rest of your day. 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

0: MVY Radio, that's Jalen Naganda, Doctrine of Love, title track. We had Eric Lindell, we had Bia Badoobie in the set, we had Black Crowes and Allman Brothers starting this 2 p.m. hour off. Hello, darlings, how are you? What a day it is. 60 degrees, ding, ding, ding. Sunny skies, indeed. Sunshine and a little bit breezy. I feel really bad for my daughter. She's home with a really bad cold, one of these coughs that just won't go away. So if you're homesick on a beautiful day, I know, it stinks. It does. But we're thinking of you, anyone out there with really bad allergies or a spring cold. It's hard to, deal with a pretty day when you feel like that. But we've got music, and that fits everybody's schedule, I think. I've got some Trigger Hippie coming up, some Mavis Staples with William Bell, and more. 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
0: Wait, now, I didn't give you the whole forecast. Here it is. Sunshine and breezy today, 60 degrees. Tonight we have clear skies and breezy down to about 46 degrees. Tomorrow for our Tuesday, sun gives way to increasing cloudiness, remaining breezy again at 60. Staying at 60 degrees for Wednesday, cloudy, very breezy, chance of a late day shower and maybe some more showers on Thursday. Still 60 degrees, though. We have no marine advisories in effect. We have winds southwest 10 to 20 knots. Our wave heights are 2 to 4 feet, and our visibility is great, 10 to 15 miles. That's our weather. Now, here's our Trigger Hippie. Don't want to bring you down. MVY.

0: MVY Radio, Joy Ladekun, Nothing Comes Easy. We also had Levon Helm. We had Mavis Staples with William Bell in that set. And Trigger Hippie started us off. MVY Radio presents the shows at the lounge. Well, maybe you missed Christina Vain yesterday. Fabulous show. Well, on the 14th, we have Chris Matthews. On May 24th, we have Tom Rush, but that's a sold-out show. On June 24th, Joby Riccio and Maggie Rose on August 5th. 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And this is MVY Radio presents a whole series of great shows that I just named to you. 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And once again, upcoming MVY Radio Presents shows. The next one will be Chris Matthews, May 14th. So grab those tickets. MVY.
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0: MVY Radio, Bedouin, Long Way to Fall. And Neon Summer Skin is her latest record. So the New England Sound tomorrow evening at 9 p.m. is very exciting. It's celebrating Matt's 30th anniversary at Club Passim. Joby Riccio, we were just talking about her, Margaret Glaspie, Rose Cousins, and more will be featured for the New England Sound tomorrow evening. How exciting. Congratulations to you, Matt. Club Passim, 30th anniversary. Wow. I'm coming up close for 30 years, I think, here. That's crazy, isn't it? Anyway, wonderful concert. So check that out tomorrow evening at 9 p.m. Oh, for a rebroadcast on Sunday as well. So if you miss it, you have two chances to see this or listen to this great show coming from Club Passim and New England Sound with Matt Smith tomorrow evening, 9 p.m. on MVY.
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0: MVY Radio, Lucy Dawkus, Planting Tomatoes. We had Crosby, Stills, and Nash. We had Lyle Lovett, Fantastic Cat before that. Sister Sparrow and the Dirty Birds started this 3 p.m. hour off. I hope you come to our next Blue Lobster vinyl swap. It's happening May 16th. Meet us at Cape Cod Beer in Hyannis. And it's our next Blue Lobster vinyl swap. So here's how it goes. By the way, it's free to join. All you need to do is bring one gift-wrapped used vinyl record, something good and kitschy, fun, like a Yankee swap. Then you're going to get a number at the door, and then you're going to be able to take home one of the gift-wrapped records. Hidden among the albums brought by listeners, MVY Radio will include some new vinyl with prizes inside, including gift certificates. There's live music from Daniel Burns. The event is made possible thanks to Cape Cod Beer. So we'll see you at 1 p.m. Saturday, May 16th at Cape Cod Beer in Hyannis for MVY Radio's Blue Lobster Vinyl Swap. Well, I've got an afternoon mind bender, and I'm so excited because I woke up to one of my plants blooming, and it's an amaryllis, amazing, amazing, red, chunky, bright bomb of a flower, like crazy beautiful flower. So I've got flowers on my mind. So I'm going to be asking you some more questions about flowers. So Flower Week for Mind Benders. And your question's coming right up. MVY.
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0: All right, here we go. Why don't we call this Stop and Smell the Flowers Week? How's that? A little bit of an action step there to do pretty much nothing. Here's my question. Did you know the USA has a national flower? A national flower? I know there are state flowers, but this is our national flower. What do you think it is? Well, I'm going to give you the answer on the next break. That's your afternoon mind bender, MVY.

0: MVY Radio, Taj Mahal with Keb Moe, Thicker Than Mud, and Room on the Porch, their second project together, versus Taj Mahal, that I just love. Their two names together. Something about their friendship, watching it grow and bloom and blossom. Speaking of flowers, I just love watching them together. Warren Zevon in that set. We had Ray LaMontagne and Patty Griffin. Don't Let Me Die in Florida. God. Remember that album that came out? What year? It was like 2013. There it is, 2013. Well, a few minutes ago, I asked you guys an afternoon mind bender about flowers.
1: Mind bender.
0: The question that I asked you was this: we have a national flower, the USA. Not just your state, but your whole country has its own flower. What is it? That's what I asked you. It's the rose. The rose. That's the answer to today's flower question. I'm going to have another one for you tomorrow for your afternoon mind bender on MVY.
2: High pressure south of the region in control of our weather. We'll continue to enjoy sunshine, a gusty breeze, and a high close to 60 this afternoon. Clear breezy overnight. That'll hold the temperatures up. Overnight lows are 45 to 50. Some sun tomorrow. Breezy. Highs will be close to 60. Clouding up tomorrow night. It's blustery. Lows are near 50. Clouds and gusty winds on Wednesday with the chance of showers towards evening. A high near 60. Small craft advisory in effect for Nantucket Sound through 8 p.m. Southwest winds at 10 to 20 knots through the rest of the day. The waves 2 to 4 feet. The visibility over 10 miles. I'm meteorologist Rob Carolyn, MVY Weather.
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0: WMVY Radio, David Byrne. She explains things to me. And who is this guy? I like that question, because kind of a kid's question would be, why is the sky blue? No one, has anyone ever asked, who is the sky? Leave it to David Byrne. Now, at 4:20, we have some fairly new programming. It's a new feature. Like Mondays, right around 4:20, we're going to bring you Peter Halperin's Wood Stove Studios Presents Song of the Week. So that's today, a little bit later on. And then Tuesday, it's going to be a jam band track, jam that's good. And then Wednesdays and Fridays, Rich also brings us a Keeping It Local track, a local artist. And then Thursdays, Aurora McGuckin brings us a 30 Under 30. This will be a song from a young artist. So to stay tuned, right around 4:20, we will be bringing you a Peter Halperin's Woodstove Studios Presents Song of the Week, MVY.
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2: High pressure south of the region in control of our weather. We'll continue to enjoy sunshine, a gusty breeze, and a high close to 60 this afternoon. Clear, breezy overnight. That'll hold the temperatures up. Overnight lows are 45 to 50. Some sun tomorrow, breezy. Highs will be close to 60. Clouding up tomorrow night. It's blustery. Lows are near 50. Clouds and gusty winds on Wednesday with the chance of showers towards evening. A high near 60. Small craft advisory in effect for Nantucket Sound through 8 p.m. Southwest winds at 10 to 20 knots through the rest of the day. The waves 2 to 4 feet. The visibility over 10 miles. I'm meteorologist Rob Carolyn, MVY Weather.
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0: MVY Radio, something new there from Son Little, With the Wind. We had David Gray, we had Laurie McKenna, Paul McCartney, Steve Winwood starting the set off. So it is time for this feature that we bring to you right around 420 every weekday, and it's Peter Halperin's Wood Stove Studios presents Song of the Week. I'm so excited about this song because this is one of my mom's favorite songs. And Peter, at just his respect for the classics, and Jeremy Berlin, and this amazing singer that you're about to meet. So I'm going to kick it over to Peter Halperin to tell you more and just listen. But I know you can't really go wrong with a Burt Bacharach cover, I don't think. So stand by for your Song of the Week.
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2: 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Today I'm bringing you a wonderful singer, Teresa Thomason, who performed with Jeremy Berlin on the piano. And one of the songs was, for me, the best rendition of the classic What's It All About, Alfie, that I had ever heard. I hope you agree. Please welcome Teresa Thomason and Jeremy Berlin.
3: It does sort of beg the question, trying to tie it with current events, what is this all about? We're getting hit with so many wacky events. You just shake your head and you said, what the heck is this all about? I guess that's why this song hit me.

You've been listening to Teresa Thomason singing and Jeremy Berlin playing piano on Woodstove Studios Presents Song of the Week. Woodstove Studios Presents comes to you every Sunday night at 7 p.m., either with an hour-long concert that we've recorded here or an interview with the artists associated with those concerts. And on Monday afternoons, we bring you a sampling of a Song of the Week. This is Peter Halperin, thanking you for listening in today. Hope you join us on Sunday evenings, and I hope you have a good day.

0: MVY Radio, Mumford and Sons with Chris Stapleton here. Prize Fighter. It's very interesting because that's maybe the third song that's been referencing fighting, an old school fighting, like, you know, boxing, fighting or kickboxing or something like that. It also happens to be, if you happen to like that track, it's going to be our album of the week this week. So Amy will spin for us their latest record called Prize Fighter on Wednesday at 9 p.m. Mumford & Sons, Chris Stapleton on this particular tune. So tune in on Wednesday at 9 if you'd like to hear that whole album, Prize Fighter from Mumford & Sons. It's coming up later in the week. Now we're going to look at the weather, and then I've got some Mike Ferris on MVY.
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2: Sunshine and breezy through the afternoon with temperatures very close to 60 degrees. We're clear, we're breezy tonight. Overnight lows are going to be 45 to 50. For tomorrow, it's going to be partly sunny and breezy. Temperatures tomorrow afternoon are going to be back up around 60. Tomorrow night, increasingly cloudy, windy, lows near 50. Lots of clouds with gusty winds on Wednesday. The chance of some late day showers, a high close to 60 degrees. I'm meteorologist Rob Carolyn, MVY Weather.
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0: MVY Radio, I'm with her. Ain't That Fine? Sing Me Alive. That's the name of this, the release. So, Rock and Roll Book Club that Polly started, I think it's over a year now. So many great books that they have chatted about, and it continues. And you still may have time to read this, but I want to tell you, even if you don't have time to read this next book, please join them anyway, because it's just a fun evening of talking music and books. So the next book is Tom Piazza's amazing book, Living in the Present with John Prine. It's an informal memoir. It began in 2018 on a road trip with Tom and John, becoming friends. And during that time on the road, they decided to write John's memoir. So it's exploring John Prine's life through intimate details, hilarious stories in his childhood as a musician, boisterous early years in country music, and more. So the meeting is at 7 p.m. on May 20th. 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So once again, the book is Tom Piazza's Living in the Present with John Prine. If you'd like to read it or just join the book club on the 20th of May. 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

0: 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Toad the Wet Sprocket in there. Beth Orton with Conceived. We had Peter Wolf with Shelby Lynn, Tragedy. And Bob Marley starting this 5 p.m. hour off. Sun is shining. Indeed it is. Hey, by the way, MVY Radio on Cape Symphony presents Pokey Lafarge. 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And this is brought to you by MVY Radio and Cape Symphony Presents. I've got a set of live acoustic covers, and they're coming right up.
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0: All right, three tracks right here. I'm going to start two of them. The first two are live captures, and it is Joe Bonamassa with Beth Hart, with a pretty feisty song. It's cute because I remember reading an interview with Beth Hart, and she was talking about how terrified she was to start working with Joe Bonamassa because he's just such a force of nature. And then they wound up great friends, and looking back on it, isn't that funny how we can get so anxious thinking maybe we're not good enough, and then it turns out we're absolutely good enough. And certainly Joe Bonamassa and would not choose to work with Beth Hart had that not been the case. Anyway, so Nutbush, City Limits. I've got the Decemberists with This Is Why We Fight. And then I Know You from Laurie McKenna. Enjoy. Set of live acoustic covers, MVY.

0: MVY Radio, Lori McKenna right there, an on-the-road capture of I Know You as part of our set of live acoustic covers. The Decemberists live with This Is Why We Fight, and then Beth Hart and Joe Bonamassa with Nutbush City Limits starting that set off. So live acoustic covers, we do this twice a day, every weekday. Amy will bring you a different set in the morning at 8:20 a.m., and I bring a different set 5:20 p.m., every weekday, twice a day, live acoustic covers, only here on MVY.
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2: Wind advisory in effect Tuesday afternoon for Cape Cod. Clear skies tonight, breezy, low in the upper 40s to lower 50s. Mostly sunny, breezy, mild Tuesday. Clouds start to filter in late in the day, high 60 to 65. Becoming partly to mostly cloudy Tuesday night, breezy, we only drop to the lower to middle 50s. Lots of clouds, breezy again on Wednesday. Showers moving in by late in the day. Highs getting up into the upper 50s to lower 60s. I'm meteorologist Scott Kaplan, MVY Weather.
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0: MVY Radio. I sign off with that Band of Heathens track called Take the Cake. And I'm going to wish you a wonderful evening. Lots coming up. You have Bill Narkowitz coming in with your news and your blues. Your blues on a Monday night is classic and historic blues. That's followed by the hot seat, and we'll see who is on the hot seat. Sometimes it's a DJ, sometimes it's not. We'll find out, 9 o'clock. So there's much ahead, and I'll come right back and give you a quick kiss. Bye-bye.
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0: Thanks for hanging out with me, darlings. Have a wonderful evening, and I'll catch you tomorrow. Mwah. Allison signing off, and over to Bill on MVY.
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1: Good evening, everybody. Happy Monday to you. Bill Narkowitz in for your evening, and first we'll start with the MVY Radio Business Report. U.S. stocks fell from their record heights while oil prices jumped following escalations in the Middle East that may be undermining the ceasefire and the war with Iran. The S&P 500 fell 0.4% Monday, coming off its latest all-time high. The Dow Jones Industrial Average dropped 453 points, and the NASDAQ Composite slipped 0.2%. Stocks turned lower after the United Arab Emirates said an Iranian drone sparked a fire at an oil facility and issued its first missile alerts since a ceasefire reached in early April. The price for Brent oil jumped more than 5% to more than $114 per barrel. Coming up, we'll have the MVY Radio Steamship Report and the forecast. This is MVY.
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3: And also from listeners like Ginny and Tom from Falmouth, Mary and Nello from Oak Bluffs and Brooklyn, New York, Ron and Elizabeth of Westport, Mass., Catherine from Stone Ridge, New York, and Teresa from Rhode Island.
1: In the MVY Radio Steamship Report, the Steamship Authority's reservations-only policy is in effect all day today for all boats traveling between Martha's Vineyard and Woods Hole. There are no standby lines for vehicles, but you may attempt to book a reservation for a vehicle as late as 1 hour before departure time. Steamship Authority is reporting choppy seas, and however, looks like the boats are largely on schedule to and from Martha's Vineyard. And there are currently 12 cars in the Blue Line in Woods Hole, 4 cars in the Blue Line in Vineyard Haven. Now, between Hyannis and Nantucket, it's a different story. Boats have been canceled throughout the day, 2 o'clock and the 3:30 and the 5 o'clock from Hyannis. So consequently, boats from Nantucket coming back are being canceled as well, such as the 615. So the 615 is not going to sail from Nantucket. The INO is down for mechanical repairs. That is the reason. Currently, 4 cars and 2 trucks in standby in Hyannis, 2 and 2 on Nantucket. Let's check the MVY Radio evening forecast.
4: Wind advisory for Cape Cod for Tuesday afternoon. Clear skies tonight, breezy. We only drop to the upper 40s to lower 50s. Mostly sunny, some late day clouds Tuesday, breezy, high 60 to 65. Clouding up Tuesday evening, breezy, low 50 to 55. Lots of clouds Wednesday, still breezy. Showers moving in late in the day, high in the upper 50s to lower 60s. Showers Thursday, high 55 to 60. Offshore, small craft advisory, south of the islands. Southwest winds, 15 to 20 knots, gust to 25 knots, seas 2 to 4 feet, up to 4 to 6 feet south of the islands, visibility 10 miles or better. Meteorologist Scott Kaplan, MVY Weather.
1: Currently it is 60 degrees in Newport and 61 in Hyannis, 54 in Falmouth, 52 on Nantucket, and here in West Tisbury, 54 degrees on Martha's Vineyard. Well, good evening, everybody. How are we doing? Bill Narkowitz in on your Monday, and we're going to get it right to some music. I got the old-fashioned blues coming up, and we got Brian King in the hot seat tonight at 9. Stay tuned. 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Good evening.

MVY Radio, and Death Cab for Cutie. Riptides is the new one. Good evening, everybody. Bill Narkiewicz here with you on your Monday. We heard Open Arms from Patty Larkin and Crosby, Stills, and Nash, Shadow Captain. We started the evening with Deer Tick, Jump Starting. Yes, how we doing? Well, it's another week, and we're going to have another hot seat, and we're actually going to have the old-fashioned blues on the Blues at 8. Brian King is in the hot seat tonight. And is this his first one? I don't know. I think it is, but it might not be. Some people do hot seats over and over again, and these are people that we're so thankful for, anybody who does a hot seat, because you have to make a financial contribution to the radio station to do that. But you can check it out tonight, 9 o'clock, right after the Blues at 8. I want to thank Stone Path Malt for being the new sponsor of our Hot Seat Radio program. And don't forget, if you miss the Hot Seat Mondays, you can listen Sunday for the replay at 10 p.m. We're going to get back into some music. Got a lot going on. Got the Blues at 8 coming your way at 8 o'clock. And that'll be the old-fashioned blues. Right now, it's Robert Plant, Rainbow. This is MVY Radio.

MVY Radio, Low Cut Connie, living in the USA. And we heard A Pair of Brown Eyes from the Pogues. Also, Laurie McKenna, Stealing Kisses, and Robert Plant, Rainbow. Good evening, everybody. It's Bill. My voice is just gone, and I don't know why. You know, maybe because I was screaming at a musical event or something. Probably. New England Sound is coming away tomorrow night, and it's Matt's 30th anniversary at Club Passim. So we'll have music from Joby Riccio, Margaret Glasby, Rose Cousins, and much more. Always a great time, New England Sound, featuring some amazing musicians. And we have a good sponsor now for the show. Arts Barnstable is now the sponsor for the New England Sound. You can catch it every Tuesday at 9, and then replaying Sunday nights at 8 p.m. on the Sunday Night Replay. That's the New England Sound with Matt. This is MBY Radio.

0: MVY Radio, Langhorne Slim, On Fire. We heard City of Blinding Lights from U2 and Sweet Symphony from Joy Alonacoon starting off that set. Good evening, everybody. We got a great thing going on. Pokey Lafarge coming to the Cape. And we're in conjunction with Cape Symphony Presents. 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And the performance is going to be in the Herman Theater at the Simon Center for the Arts at Falmouth Academy. 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And I know it's kind of down the road, but tickets will sell out. 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
1: 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Our bumper sticker features the Blue Lobster logo and the frequency that reaches Martha's Vineyard, Cape Cod, and beyond. 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

0: MVY Radio, Javelin is the new one from Kevin Morby. We also heard Natalie Merchant going back a ways, Just Can't Last, and Song for Winners, Nick Waterhouse in there. Bruce Hornsby, his newest Indigo Park and Good Lovin' from the Grateful Dead, starting off your 7 o'clock hour. Good evening, everybody. Speaking of Grateful Dead, Jer Bear's in the house. He's upstairs right now. Above me, jamming out and recording another edition of Shakedown Stream. He's in here every Monday night, probably for about 5 or 6 hours. And a lot of times when I leave, he's still here. So hats off to him. He does a fantastic job. You can hear the results in the archives at mbyradio.org/archives. Look for Shakedown Stream. Hundreds of shows, years of work, and really, really great stuff. So yeah, always worth a listen. We're going to get back into some music. Right after this, I got Marcus Mumford on MVY Radio.
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0: MVY Radio, Tedeschi Trucks Band, Future Soul. Man, this is awesome stuff. The whole album is amazing. Did you hear this album is our album of the week about a week or two ago? Really, really great. I can't wait to hear them in tour doing some of these songs. Well, good evening, everybody. Bill Narkiewicz here with you. We heard Holy Commotion from The Pretenders. Holmes Brothers in there. We Meet, We Part, We Remember. And the Marcus Mumford Grace to start that all off. I hope you're doing well on this Monday evening. What was it I was going to say about? Oh, yeah. I talked about album of the week. What's our next album of the week, Bill? I don't know. Let me take a look. It is Mumford & Sons, Prize Fighter. And we just played the Mumford & Sons, Marcus Mumford. That's not from the new album by any stretch. But, yeah, the new album coming up Wednesday night. Coatuit Fresh Market and Reliable RN, the sponsors for our album of the week. And Amy Vandeman will be bringing that to you as well. So stick around for that. Well, you don't have to stick around. That's 2 days away. But come back. Come back in the proper time, the appointed hour. That's 9 p.m. Wednesdays. All right, getting back into some music. What's going on in the blues tonight? Blues at 8. That's going to be old-fashioned blues. And I also heard that Blue Lobster Ale is back. Let's check this out.
1: Blue Lobster Ale has returned. Bill, Sue, and head brewer Neil at Offshore Ale in Oak Bluffs are again offering their seasonal brewing of Blue Lobster Ale to benefit our nonprofit, Friends of MVY Radio. When you order a pint of Blue Lobster Ale at Offshore,